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6: 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Singer, actor, and comedian George Formby was born in Wigan in 1904. 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

0: From the Sky News Centre at 2, Germany's Chancellor has promised to defend freedom, openness and liberalism as investigations into Saturday's van and stabbing attack at Berlin Pride continues. The suspect, a 21-year-old German-born man of Lebanese descent, was shot dead by police last night. He had known links to Islamists and a recent prison sentence was switched to a non-custodial one. Dr. Hans-Jacob Schindler from the Counter-Extremism Project says that must be investigated.
1: It has to be looked at why they came to the conclusion it's okay to let him leave before he has to sit out his sentence. There must have been some risk assessment that said it's okay to release him back into society.
0: A baby girl is among four people killed following a car crash on the A38 in Derby on Saturday night. Two women aged 18 and 30 and a 36-year-old man were pronounced dead at the scene. Andy Burnham will host Vladimir Zelensky later, his first international visitor since taking office a week ago. The Prime Minister is expected to say he'll maintain unwavering support for Ukraine in its war with Russia. A man will appear in court later, charged with the attempted rape of two women in Rochdale on Saturday morning. Harvey Symes, who's 23, is also accused of making threats to kill. In sport, Britain's Lando Norris won the Hungarian Grand Prix, the title holder's first race victory of the F1 season. The McLaren driver crossed the line ahead of Max Verstappen, with championship leader Kimi Antonelli finishing third. Luke Littler, meanwhile, has made it back-to-back titles at the World Matchday Darts in Liverpool. The defending champion won 18-9 against Welshman Gerben Price in the final.
2: It's been one of the best weeks of my life. The darts I've played. And yeah, it's not been easy. Nico on debut, and then Nathan, and then Josh, and then Dirk, and then... Now, guys, it's been tough. The stats may look like it's easy, but when you're on this stage and how hot it is, it's not easy.
0: And Angharad Evans picked up Scotland's fourth gold medal of the Commonwealth Games with victory in the 100 metres breaststroke final. That's the latest. I'm Stevie Schillinglaw.
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5: 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At 700 feet above sea level, this small market town is the high point of Dorset and home to the world-famous Gold Hill, setting for Ridley Scott's Boy on a Bike Haversad. 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And that's why the pirate accent in movies originates from North Dorset. 1 hour inland. 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

Just poor people, that's all we were, trying to make a living out of blackland dirt. But we'd get together in a family circle, singing loud. Daddy sang bass,

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0: From the Sky News Centre at 3, police are working to find out if the suspect who targeted Berlin Pride celebrations had accomplices. 21-year-old Abdul Balut was shot dead after apparently trying to charge at police. One person was killed in the van and stabbing rampage on Saturday night and 29 injured in what's being treated as an Islamist terror attack. Here is German Chancellor Friedrich Merz.
1: This is poison for our freedom. It is continuing to attack our society. Any party political differences can be set aside. We will defend the freedom of our society.
0: Andy Burnham will host Volodymyr Zelensky later, his first international visitor since taking office a week ago. The Prime Minister is expected to say he'll maintain unwavering support for Ukraine in its war with Russia. A 33-year-old man has been arrested on suspicion of causing death by dangerous driving after four people, including a baby girl, were killed following a crash in Derby. Emergency services were called to the A38 on Saturday night. There's no decision yet on whether to order a full evacuation of Bordeaux. It says a huge wildfire moves ever closer to the French city. And in central Spain, more than 75,000 people have been moved out of their homes. Reuben Ward says the home crowd pushed him to Commonwealth glory in the men's all-round gymnastics. He became the first Scotsman ever to take gold in the event and tells us what his highlights of the day have been.
2: I think seeing the final score come through and knowing that I won the gold medal and everyone jumping around me and absolutely screaming, jumping, and that was so special. I think that was like a wave of emotions I've never experienced. And then standing up in front of the crowd with my flag on and you're just living the moment, being in the moment.
0: Meanwhile, St Mirren have been drawn away to Rangers in the last 16 of the Scottish League Cup. The holders progressed despite a 1-0 defeat at home to Dunfermline. And Slovenia's Tadej Pogacar has made cycling history at the Tour de France by taking a record-equalling fifth title. That's the latest. I'm Stevie Schillinglaw.
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3: Scarborough. It's the largest holiday resort on the Yorkshire coast. Visitors flooded in after 1626 when Elizabeth Farrow discovered a stream of acidic water running from one of the cliffs. When the Grand Hotel was completed in 1867, it was one of the largest hotels in the world, and Anne Bronte is buried in the town. 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
10: Just a group of old friends with a dream. From

Stay for just a while. Stay and let me look at you. 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Stay with me a while. 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

0: From the Sky News Centre at 4, the suspect behind Saturday's mass stabbing and van attack at Berlin Pride has been killed. The 21-year-old radicalised German-born man of Lebanese descent was tracked down to the northwest of the capital. Here's police spokesman Jörn Iflinder.
1: The suspect in the attack was located in an allotment garden complex in Spandau. He approached our officers with a stabbing weapon, was stopped by our special operations unit using a firearm and subsequently died.
0: One person was killed during Saturday celebrations and 29 injured. Andy Burnham will host Vladimir Zelensky later, his first international visitor since taking office a week ago. The Prime Minister is expected to say he'll maintain unwavering support for Ukraine in its war with Russia. Holidaymakers have been urged to stay away from Bordeaux as wildfires move closer to the city. An estimated 42,000 hectares have burned in the region, and the number of firefighters mobilised has grown to 2,500, backed by 18 planes and helicopters. These people sheltering in Bordeaux are frustrated.
2: The police arrived and told us we had to go with them. They brought us to stay here for a few days. We don't know how long.
3: Yes, we're worried because the fire isn't stopping. People tell us one thing and then another. We don't know. There's no information. So we're waiting. What else can we do?
0: A man will appear in court later, charged with the attempted rape of two women in Rochdale on Saturday morning. Harvey Symes is also accused of making threats to kill. In sport, Britain's Lewis Hamilton has slipped 50 points off F1 Championship leader Kimi Antonelli going into the summer break. The Ferrari driver finished fourth at the Hungarian Grand Prix, but was demoted to fifth due to a penalty for speeding in the pit lane. Lando Norris won the race for the second year in a row. And Olympic medalist Louis Hinchcliffe and Charlie Dobson have both withdrawn from England's athletics team at the Commonwealth Games. The sprinter and the 400-metre runner join a growing list of high-profile absentees. That's the latest. I'm Stevie Schillinglaw.
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5: 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The city comprises 6 different towns, amalgamated in 1910. It was home to Robbie Williams and Neil Morrissey, and of course the delicious oatcake. Shaped by its production of pottery, Royal Doulton and Wedgwood began here, and the UK's first Michelin factory was built here. 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
1: Is the sound of your mates alive? Is getting to more gigs this year and the next? Is the sound of saying, I got you, mate? Is the sound of mates enjoying even more of this? Is the sound of mates getting home instead of here? Click your seatbelt, because you're twice as likely to be killed or seriously injured if you don't think.

0: From the Sky News Centre at 5. Germany's Chancellor has promised to defend freedom, openness and liberalism as investigations into Saturday's van and stabbing attack at Berlin Pride continues. The suspect, a 21-year-old German-born man of Lebanese descent, was shot dead by police last night. He had known links to Islamists and a recent prison sentence was switched to a non-custodial one. Dr. Hans-Jakob Schindler from the Counter-Extremism Project says that must be investigated.
1: It has to be looked at why they came to the conclusion it's okay to let him leave before he has to sit out his sentence. There must have been some risk assessment that said it's okay to release him back into society.
0: Meanwhile, two people have died and several others injured in a shooting in Seattle in the US. Police are responding to the incident at a food festival. Andy Burnham will host Volodymyr Zelensky later, his first international visitor since taking office a week ago. The two leaders will visit a naval base where hundreds of Ukrainian military personnel have spent weeks training. There's no decision yet on whether to order a full evacuation of Bordeaux. A huge wildfire is moving closer to the French city, and in central Spain, more than 75,000 people have been evacuated from their homes. Britain's Lando Norris won the Hungarian Grand Prix, the title holder's first race victory of the F1 season. The McLaren driver crossed the line ahead of Max Verstappen, with Kimi Antonelli finishing third. Luke Littler has made it back-to-back titles at the World Match Play Darts in Blackpool. The defending champion won 18-9 against Gerwyn Price in the final.
2: It's been one of the best weeks of my life. The darts I've played. And yeah, it's not been easy. Nico on debut, and then Nathan, and then Josh, and then Dirk, and then now Gez. It's been tough. The stats may look like it's easy, but when you're on this stage and how hot it is, it's not easy.
0: And Anne Hangerd Evans picked up Scotland's fourth gold medal of the Commonwealth Games with victory in the 100 metres breaststroke final. She added to Reuben Ward winning the gymnastics men all-rounder event earlier in the day. That's the latest. Boom
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5: This is John Kettley with the Boom Forecast on a cool morning over Scotland with more splashes of rain to come, along with parts of Northern Ireland, but very warm sunshine and 29 degrees is returning to the southeast.

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3: Preston. Preston is mentioned in the Doomsday Book as Prestune, meaning priest town. The city's football team, Preston North End, were one of the founding members of the Football League and its first champions. Sporting greats born in Preston include former cricketer and now TV presenter Andrew Freddie Flintoff. 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

0: From the Sky News Centre at 6, French President Emmanuel Macron will hold a crisis meeting this morning with ministers to discuss the wildfires that have swept across the country. Holidaymakers have been urged to stay away from Bordeaux as flames move ever closer. These people sheltering in an exhibition hall in the French city are frustrated.
1: The police arrived and told us we had to go with them. They brought us to stay here for a few days. We don't know how long.
2: Yes, we're worried because the fire isn't stopping. People tell us one thing and then another. We don't know. There's no information. So we're waiting. What else can we do?
0: More than 360,000 people in France and Spain have been evacuated as fires rage. Andy Burnham says the UK's support for Ukraine is unwavering. He'll welcome President Zelensky today and is expected to announce further military aid for the country. The two leaders will visit a naval base where hundreds of Ukrainian military personnel have spent weeks training. President Zelensky says their first call last Monday was very good.
3: We spoke about some basic things, not with details, because I understand what does mean when you just became the leader, and I count that we will have productive, very open bilateral meeting.
0: Security is being tightened at World Pride in Amsterdam this weekend after a terror attack at the event in Berlin. Police shot and killed the suspect, a 21-year-old man who they say had previously tried to join Islamic State. Two people have been killed and at least five others injured in a shooting at a food festival in Seattle. It's reported police have taken two suspects into custody. A man will appear in court later, charged with the attempted rape of two women in Rochdale on Saturday morning. Harvey Sims, who's 23, is also accused of making threats to kill. And Hangerard Evans became the first female Scottish breaststroker to win Commonwealth gold last night. Gymnast Reuben Ward, also from Scotland, finished first in the all-around event. That's the latest. I'm Victoria Lawrence.
4: 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First it was, I'll do it after this job. Then, after some grouting. 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After fish fingers and peas. And then I thought, no, just get it done.
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6: This is John Kettley with the Boom Forecast on a cool morning over Scotland with more splashes of rain to come, along with parts of Northern Ireland, but very warm sunshine and 29 degrees is returning to the southeast.

The sun ain't gonna shine anymore. Terrible English, and not true. No, it's not as warm as it was, but it's still very pleasant out there. The Walker Brothers doing that, starting us off on a Monday. It's the 27th, I think, today. And here we are, just me and you, first thing on Boom, drinking tea and listening to Frank Sinatra records.

Have you ever been mellow? Mellow birds will make you smile. That was Olivia Newton-John doing that. Very nice. I like her stuff. And Frank Sinatra just before. You may have heard of him. The second time around he sang. Now, what's next? Oh, something from The Sound of Music. Now, this is quite a big hit for Vince Hill, wasn't it? Hey.

0: Simon and Garfunkel, The Dangling Conversation. I don't want to talk about anything that dangles, thank you very much. That was pleasant enough, I suppose, for this time of day, when you're not too sort of susceptible to things. Just let it wash over you, don't think about it. That's what I do. Mind you, thinking doesn't come naturally to me at all. I leave that to people who've done it before.
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3: 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Chuck Berry recorded My Ding-a-Ling at a dance hall in Coventry, and the film The Italian Job was filmed here. The first traffic indicators for cars were invented by a local resident, and the city pioneered town twinning in Europe. Plus, William Shakespeare is said to have jilted a Coventry woman the night before marrying Anne Hathaway. 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Thank you.

Gary Benson. That's not the name of a pop star, is it? I'm sure he sat next to Linda Jackson in geography. "Don't throw it all away," he said. No, I wouldn't dare. I wouldn't know which bin to put it in. Before that, Peggy Lee, "Till There Was You, Darling," on Boom Radio. First thing on a Monday morning. It's just me and you, as usual. When Vangelis is going to make a funny noise. Can you hear it? Sort of knocking in the background. Oh, and a whizzing as well. Eventually, it'll turn into music. Don't fret.

0: That's a strange tune, isn't it? The theme from Chariots of Fire, of course. That was Vangelis doing that on Boom Radio at 6:30 on a Monday morning, no less.
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2: Hello, I'm Stevie Shillinglaw with the latest business stories from Sky News. The Foreign Secretary will take up Britain's seat on the board of the World Bank. Normally it's held by a junior minister, but Ed Miliband says he wants to make sure the country plays a leading role on issues including international development. A survey suggests two-thirds of adults spend time worrying about money during a typical week. The app Think Money says around 22 hours goes towards thinking about bills, balances, and if cash will last. Home buyers could save loads by looking next door to pricey postcodes. According to Lloyds Bank, the cost is an average 20% less across the UK. A typical property costs £304,000 in the seaside town of Whitley Bay. It's £162,000 in neighbouring Blythe, a 47% reduction. And motor finance customers who could be owed compensation are being reminded they don't need to use a management firm to claim. The Financial Conduct Authority has launched a £2 million advertising campaign.
3: This is John Kettley with the Boom forecast on a cool morning over Scotland with more splashes of rain to come, along with parts of Northern Ireland, but very warm sunshine and 29 degrees is returning to the southeast. And

0: Sylvia Sims doing Comes Love. Not the Sylvia Sims who played the wife of Leslie Crowther in My Good Woman. No, no, no, not her. A different Sylvia Sims, an American jazz singer who just sang some jazz. Kind of gave us the clue, really.
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fading away into the distance, Elkie Brooks with a thing called The Runaway. And before Elkie, we had Elvis. We're working our way through the E's. Elvis Presley, of course, with Blue Hawaii. Now something a bit more lively, with some Latin rhythms to drive you wild. It's Paul Anka.

0: getting a bit carried away, isn't he? Paul Anka doing Esso Besso, That Kiss. Oh, no, I don't think so, thank you. It's a nice, kind offer.
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8: Sir Francis Chichester has arrived in Plymouth. Beatles manager Brian Epstein has died. 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
7: 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We're here because you were there.

That's How Heartaches Are Made, performed by Baby Washington. Not Dinah Washington. Are they related, do you think? Baby Washington, what a strange name. And look at the time, it's getting on. It's about 5:05, so it's time we were thinking about the news at 7 o'clock. And to fill the gap between now and then, we've got a song from Andrew Gold. Do you remember him? He sounds like this. Well, that's his piano, actually, but he'll come along and sing in a moment.

0: From the Sky News Centre at 7, President Macron will hold a crisis meeting with his ministers today as wildfires rage across France. Officials are telling tourists to stay away and are considering evacuating the city of Bordeaux as the flames arrive at the city's gates. In central Spain, more than 75,000 people have been moved out of their homes and a further 30,000 ordered to shelter in place. Sandra Gonzalez is coordinating an evacuation centre on the outskirts of Madrid.
1: On Thursday, we received here like 500 people from our neighbors. They stayed here for 2 days. We have a lot of children.
0: Andy Burnham will host his first international visit since becoming Prime Minister today. He'll welcome President Zelensky, saying the UK's support for Ukraine is unwavering. Security will be tightened at World Pride in Amsterdam this weekend following a terror attack at the Berlin event. One woman was killed and 29 others injured after a man drove into crowds and stabbed people on Saturday night. The suspect, 21-year-old Abdul Balut, was shot dead by police yesterday. Daniel Tonner-Leva describes the moment the event came to an end.
2: All of a sudden, everything changed. Two presenters came to stage and said, okay, there was a small incident. We have to cancel the concerts. Everyone needs to leave. I already knew something really bad happened.
0: The sentencing hearing begins later of a fraudulent funeral director from Hull. Robert Bush admitted to 67 charges, including giving grieving families the wrong ashes and holding onto bodies for months. Home buyers could save money by looking next door to pricey postcodes. According to Lloyds Bank, the cost is an average 28% less across the UK. And Barack Obama's to tour the UK in a series of onstage interviews. The former US president will go to Belfast, Glasgow and Manchester in October. That's the latest. I'm Victoria Lawrence.
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5: This is John Kettley with the Boom Forecast on a cool morning over Scotland with more splashes of rain to come, along with parts of Northern Ireland. But very warm sunshine and 29 degrees is returning to the southeast.

That is so full of atmosphere, isn't it? Really nice. I like that a lot. Nino Tempo and April Stevens doing that. Deep Purple, of course. Starting off our last little lump on a Monday. It's the 27th today. It's 27th of July. Crikey, it's nearly the end of the month again. It's rattling by. It'll soon be Christmas.

Nice bit of whistling on that. Good summery feel to it as well from Glen Campbell. Sunflower. Drove past a field of those the other day, looking splendid. Although, they're a little bit creepy, aren't they, sunflowers? Because they all look like they're staring at you. It puts the wind up me. Before that, the Four Freshmen, Day by Day.

0: Good old Cliff, of course, with Ocean Deep. Yeah, he didn't tell us how deep. It's not sort of like scientific thing, it's just a romantic song. I think you're reading too much into it. Before Cliff, Spanky and Our Gang doing a nice summery tune called Lazy Day. Hey, that sounds like a plan.
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5: 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The Beatles' first performance in Wales took place at the town's Regent Dansett Ballroom. They were paid £4. Its beach is amongst the cleanest in the UK, and its pier closed in 1966, demolished about 12 years later. The world's first passenger hovercraft crossed from Rhyl to Merseyside, and Rhyl once boasted a thriving brickmaking industry. 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

0: Loving Things from the Marmalade.
1: Never really quite understood why it's called marmalade and not orange jam. Every other fruit is jam, but oranges are marmalade. It's strange that, isn't it? Anyway, that's neither here nor there. Look at the time, it's getting on. It's almost time I was leaving you in peace. I'll do that at 1:30, and then we'll have a weather forecast from John Ketley, as usual. Now, earlier we had Baby Washington, do you remember? Now, here's its mother.

0: Detroit Emeralds, Feel the Knees on Me. Ooh, nasty. Pudgy. And before that, it was Dinah Washington, wasn't it? You're nobody till somebody loves you, darling. Right, that's your lot. I'm going to clear off and leave you in peace now. Graham Dean will be here shortly. First, though, with it being 7:30 on Monday morning on Boom, here's Mr. Kettley. See you tomorrow.
1: Now, I know there was some rain around at the weekend, but for many areas it was a case of blink and you missed it, and it did no more than settle the dust, quite honestly, over most parts of the country. And it's more of the same in the coming week as well, but I'm convincing myself that a change in the month will soon see a return of more significant downpours, even over the drought-stricken parts of England. For Monday, no such luck, as the heat continues across southeast Britain. In fact, it's getting hotter again, 25 to 29 degrees for many places under strong sunshine. A more modest 23 degrees in Cardiff, 20 for Harrogate, Ballymena and Pitlochry. There will be more splashes of rain on the breeze into northwestern areas of the UK, then a wetter evening for Northern Ireland and southwest Scotland. That rain continues through the night into Tuesday morning across the north and west of Scotland and Northern Ireland, a few pockets further south as well on western coasts and hills. But for many places it will brighten up and dry up during the day, and it'll turn out to be pretty warm as well. The heat is back, and we are going to see temperatures up to 26 to 30 degrees across much of England and Wales in the afternoon, and maybe 33 degrees in Bedford. A pretty hot day to come on Wednesday, probably the hottest day of the week. We could be looking at 32 to 36 across central, southern and eastern parts of England. Further north and west, well, there could be the odd shower about. There could even be the odd shower sparked off over northeast England with these higher temperatures. But most of the showery rain will continue in the far northwest of Scotland, just clipping Northern Ireland, and more splashes of rain to come there during Thursday as well. Further south, while it's a big day, of course, it's the 60th anniversary of winning the World Cup. The temperature that day at Wembley was barely 20 degrees. There'd been some wet weather early in the day. That's not going to happen this year. It looks like being a warm, dry, bright day with hazy sunshine, probably nearer to 28 degrees on Thursday afternoon. On Friday, we'll see those cooler conditions gradually moving into southern parts of England and Wales, so definitely a drop in temperature. Still dry and dusty where rain is needed most, but a few pockets of rain for northern and western Scotland, Northern Ireland and all around the Irish Sea. Still some blustery showers on a cool day in northern Scotland on Saturday. In the southeast, about 26 to 28 degrees, some rain in the far west, and that rain gathers a little bit more. So more dry and pretty hot weather to come in the next week, but then some heavy downpours look likely as we run into August. 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

With John Ketley's weather just now, we had a little bit of rain yesterday morning. Hallelujah, we thought. And 5 minutes later, it was gone. Jimmy Jones starting breakfast today. Good morning, Boomers. Good timing. Billy Joel as well.

0: you're trying to get somebody you know out of trouble if they've done something silly, well, that's a good way of helping, saying, you're only human, as did Billy Joel in the mid-80s here on Boom Radio, approaching 20 to 8.
1: 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And now Boom Rock. 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

Despite its success across the pond, that record by the Detroit Spinners was cruelly overlooked here. I don't know why. Games People Play. And Dusty Springfield, All I See Is You. I saw her in concert just the once, and when she sang that, it's the one that brought the house down. So powerful. So coming up to 10 minutes to 8, talking of games, you know, this Thursday, July the 30th, is the 60th anniversary of England's World Cup win. So we're going to mark the occasion by doing something we've never done before. We're going to have a pop-up radio station just for that day. Boom 66. It'll celebrate everything that was great about 1966, not just the football and the Wembley win, but everything else as well. You can find out more on the front page of the Boom website. 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And if you like, you can share your memories as well. Graham.

0: And they did that song first, Silhouettes from The Rays. Ooh, a nice bit of doo-wop here on Boom Radio at breakfast.
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The Seekers. Well, if you happen to be from Norfolk, happy Norfolk Day. Yes, it's a day that celebrates the county's contributions to things like tourism, arts, agriculture, and of course those historic landmarks, Norwich Cathedral, Norfolk Broads, Sandringham House. I've often thought that for younger people who have never heard of or been to the Norfolk Broads, they might imagine it's about something completely different. Well, just before the news, these guys, Seals and Crofts, they gave us the very first edition of Summer Breeze. Here it is.

0: From the Sky News Centre at 8. Officials in France say wildfires are just 7 miles away from the south of Bordeaux. Thousands of residents and holidaymakers have already been evacuated from a suburb just outside the city. Neighbouring Spain is also battling fires which have forced more than 75,000 people to flee. Our reporter Conor Gillies is in Avia and says temperatures are set to rise again this week.
1: Edging forward in the forecast is potentially up to 40 degrees. Heat later on this week. So while the battle to contain this wildfire is very much underway, the smoke is continuing to smoulder. The smell in the air is thick.
0: Volodymyr Zelensky says he believes Andy Burnham will keep supporting Ukraine in its war against Russia. He's called the change in Prime Minister a new page in relations between the two countries, which can help make both nations stronger.
2: We're ready to share all our experience with UK, and I hope that UK will do the same. So we need to be very strong. I count on it. Further, what can we do together to strengthen Ukraine and UK?
0: Mr. Zelensky arrives in the UK later today and he will meet with the Prime Minister. The man suspected of carrying out a terror attack on a Pride event in Berlin has been shot and killed by police. A woman died and at least 29 others were injured after a white van was driven into a crowd of people on Saturday night. Three people have died and several others are injured in a shooting in Seattle in the US. Police say one person has been arrested and they are searching for another suspect. This week we'll see the UK's fourth heatwave of the year. Parts of southern England are expected to reach 32 degrees Celsius on Wednesday. And Andy Burnham's revealed he won't be bringing his pet dog to Downing Street because he wouldn't get on with Larry the cat. The Prime Minister says Axel will remain in the north. And that's the latest. I'm Victoria Lawrence.
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5: This is John Kettley with the Boom Forecast on a cool morning over Scotland with more splashes of rain to come, along with parts of Northern Ireland, but very warm sunshine and 29 degrees is returning to the southeast.

Famous phone number, a song by the Marvelettes, Beechwood 45789. My legacy track, which will be along after the next couple of records, features a bunch of session singers, one who was extremely well known. Before that, a bit of Nick Haywood and Steve Harley and Cockney Rebel.

0: 8:13, Boom Radio at breakfast, Graham Dean with you, Nick Hayward as well, Blue Hat for a Blue Day, and Steve Harley and Cockney Rebel, and now...
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0: And today it's the legacy of Harry Robertson and also Benny Green, with a song that was based on the old Scottish folk song, A Hundred Pipers. The Scottish bandleader, Harry Robertson, he put together Lord Rockingham's 11. They were a group of session players, and the idea was that they were going to be the resident band on the TV show Oh Boy. And for some reason in the record, probably for comic effect, Harry Robertson is the guy who spoke the immortal lines in what seemed like, an exaggerated music hall Scottish accent. And there was also a heavy four-piece saxophone section, one of whom was the legendary Benny Green, the much-respected jazz critic, broadcaster, saxophonist. And Benny had a rather dim view of rock and roll, so in order not to be seen, he disguised himself by wearing sunglasses.

It spent 3 weeks at the top in 1958, did Hootsmon. Lord Rockingham's 11, featuring the legacy of Harry Robertson, who put them together, and saxophonist Benny Green. That song was also revived in the early 90s for a Maynard's Wine Gums TV ad. They altered the lyrics, though, with juice replacing moose. There's juice loose about the hoose. And by the way, this is the final week of this series of legacy tracks, which is going to be rounded off next Sunday evening here at 9 o'clock on Boom Radio with a special hour-long edition presented by Sir Tim Rice, along with Save the Children. 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And by leaving a gift in your will, you will be helping to ensure that future generations of children reach their full potential. You can find out more by searching Save the Children, Gifts in Wills.

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3: Boom Radio High Street History. Dulcie's Shoes began life in 1863 on John Upson's Barrow on Woolwich Town Market. He opened a store, and by 1956 there were 250 of them, trading initially as Upson's, becoming Dulcie's to sound more continental. It then became part of the British Shoe Corporation, moving to a base in Leicester. In the early 2000s recession, the Dulcie's shops were sold on and then rebranded. High Street History.
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0: When Doctor Who eventually returns, they'll be looking for a new Doctor. Maybe the King could apply. That was the Thompson Twins, Doctor Doctor, and Frozen Orange Juice, Peter Sarsted. Good morning, this is Boom Radio, it's 8:30.
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2: Hello, I'm Stevie Shillinglaw with the latest business stories from Sky News. The Foreign Secretary will take up Britain's seat on the board of the World Bank. Normally it's held by a junior minister, but Ed Miliband says he wants to make sure the country plays a leading role on issues including international development. A survey suggests two-thirds of adults spend time worrying about money during a typical week. The app Think Money says around 22 hours goes towards thinking about bills, balances, and if cash will last. Home buyers could save loads by looking next door to pricey postcodes. According to Lloyds Bank, the cost is an average 20% less across the UK. A typical property costs £304,000 in the seaside town of Whitley Bay. It's £162,000 in neighbouring Blythe, a 47% reduction. And motor finance customers who could be owed compensation are being reminded they don't need to use a management firm to claim. The Financial Conduct Authority has launched a £2 million advertising campaign.
3: This is John Kettley with the Boom forecast on a cool morning over Scotland with more splashes of rain to come, along with parts of Northern Ireland, but very warm sunshine and 29 degrees is returning to the southeast.

0: And a very special record, the OJ's Darling, Darling Baby.
1: Your first record.
0: Well, thank you for telling me about your first records. And today we're off to Eastleigh in Hampshire. Good morning, Richard Fisher. And you tell me you just got a portable record player, and this was the first one you played on it. You think you might have got it at Woolies. Well, if you did, then it was probably one of those cheaper copy records on their Embassy label. But hopefully you didn't, and you got the real Frank Ifield.

The song that was first heard sung by Dorothy L'Amour in a 40s film called The Fleet Inn. And the first record bought by Richard Fisher, Frank Ifield's definitive hit version of I Remember You. The lyrics for that were written by Johnny Mercer, who was in a relationship with Judy Garland. It was all aimed at her.

0: as the river is lit up by thousands of floating lanterns. It's deeply moving, really spiritual.
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Reminiscing George Harrison about those Fab Four days when we was fab. And Gloria Gaynor with the disco version of the Four Tops, Reach Out, I'll Be There. And if you think that was sacrilege, well, she also released a 19-minute version of it. So I spared you that. Now, our partners at the Whitby 60s Spectacular, they're returning this September with a weekend packed with the very biggest hits of the 60s on the North Yorkshire coast. Headlining this year, Paul Jones along with the Manfreds. You'll see the Foremost, the Tornadoes, Union Gap, the Dreamers, lots of outstanding tribute acts. And it's at the Whitby Pavilion from Friday the 18th to Sunday the 20th of September. And you can get your tickets at whitby-live.com.

0: Back in 1965, the Beach Boys released an album called Beach Boys Today. And on one side, you had side one, it was the all the fast tracks, and then all the slower ones on side two, like that very dreamy, lovely composition written by Brian Wilson and Mike Love. Please Let Me Wander. It's 10 to 9.
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4: Good morning, it's my choir. Neil Diamond Tribute Tour Hello Again brings 60 years of his legendary music to Hastings White Rock Theatre on July the 31st. 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

Love is like oxygen, sweet. There was a lot of love on Coronation Street 45 years ago today when Kim Barlow married Deirdre for the first time. On the other hand, 50 years ago today, Tina Turner was petitioning for divorce against Ike Turner, citing irreconcilable differences. And I thought I'd play this next record by them, A Love Like Yours Don't Come Knocking Every Day. It's credited to Ike and Tina, but in fact, it was only Tina. Ike had nothing to do with it because it was produced by another very volatile character, Phil Spector, who paid Ike a lot of money to stay away. Come to think of it, Tina could be singing this on his behalf.

0: From the Sky News Centre at 9, emergency services say it's a race against time to stop a wildfire reaching the French city of Bordeaux. The flames are now 7 miles away. More than 360,000 people have been forced to leave their homes across both France and Spain. Labour's Hamish Falconer warns the UK needs to be prepared for more wildfires here.
1: We know that we need to go further yet. These are incredibly concerning scenes around Bordeaux in Spain. I think the Spanish government have been pretty clear that they think that the increasing ferocity of the wildfires that they face are a result of man-made climate change, and we do need to take those warnings very seriously indeed.
0: Andy Burnham will welcome President Zelensky to the UK later and restate Britain's unwavering support for Ukraine. The two leaders will meet Ukrainian military personnel who have been training for 3 weeks at a naval base. It's the Prime Minister's first international visitor since taking office a week ago. Meanwhile, Mr. Burnham is expected to lay out plans this week on fixing adult social care in England. Defence Secretary Wes Streeting insists the PM can count on his unconditional loyalty. He used to hold the health brief and explains why many in his party believe urgent action is needed.
2: I'm at a stage in my life where I'm not only worrying about younger members of my family, I'm worrying about older members of my family. And I worry about cost of care, and I'm sure that's true for so many families across the country.
0: A teenager's due in court today, accused of piloting a mega dinghy carrying 165 migrants across the Channel. That's the highest number ever recorded on a small boat coming from France to England. People searching for a property could potentially save lots of money by looking next door to pricey postcodes. Research by Lloyds Bank shows the cost is an average 28% less across the UK. And people in parts of the UK are preparing for their fourth heatwave of the year. Temperatures are expected to creep past 30 degrees Celsius in the coming days. That's the latest. I'm Victoria Lawrence.
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4: This is John Kettley with the Boom Forecast on a cool morning over Scotland with more splashes of rain to come, along with parts of Northern Ireland, but very warm sunshine and 29 degrees is returning to the southeast. Great.

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Carrie U.S. Bonds sings the Beatles song It's Only Love, and as tears go by, Marianne Faithful. And love was in the air for our soundtrack song from Summer Holiday in 1963. This one featuring two of the main characters, Don, Cliff Richard, and Barbara, Laurie Peters. It's a swinging affair.

playing the part of Don, a London bus mechanic, Cliff Richard. I'm just trying to imagine that. And there he was, without the shadows, but with Laurie Peters, his co-star in the film. But of course, the shadows would join them on the bus as they took it across Europe on that summer holiday in 1963. So Cliff and Laurie Peters, a swinging affair, although Laurie's singing voice in the film was dubbed by Grazina Frame. It's the soundtrack song.

0: Elton and Bernie's Rocket Man. Elton John, Bernie Taupin coming up with the goods yet again. How would you like a brand new Echo Dot smart speaker? 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And it's going to ping its way to you this coming Thursday, if you've signed up. If you haven't, you can easily do it on our website. And not only that, but also you can read about plans for a chart featuring the man I played just before, Cliff Richard.
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Moonlighting from their day jobs, Philip Bailey and Phil Collins, Easy Lover, and Hey Girl, that was the Small Faces. On we go to a school call for Bernard Lovewell from Hitchin. You went to Holloway County Comprehensive in Camden, London, between 1956 and 61. He writes, I often suffered conduct detention, which meant sitting in the main hall for 45 minutes just looking at the front and having no contact with other fellow offenders. My worst experience was the night my dad turned up to take me home after school and found me sitting in the hall. He looked at the teacher who was in charge and said, Hello, Ken. The teacher replied, Hello, Frank. And they proceeded to chat. Turned out they'd formerly worked on the buses together. My dad said he could take me home, and Ken said, Yeah, of course. You can imagine my embarrassment when I walked out of that hall feeling the ire of my fellow offenders who had to serve their full 45 minutes. You see, Bernard, it's who you know. Well, its current name is Beacon High, but in your day, Holloway County Comprehensive Camden, it's our school of the day.

It's a funny old world. When that song by Connie Francis, Pretty Little Baby, was first released in the early 60s, it was a B-side. And then, for some reason, Generation Z hooked onto it and it went viral last year, apparently becoming the official top global song and track of the year. Beats me.

0: Davy was just a fictional character. He wasn't a real person, but he kind of fitted into the song, so there he was. Davy's on the road again. Manfred Mann's Earth Band here on Boom Radio.
1: Psst. You. Yeah, you. Listening to the radio. Up to whatever. We just wanted to let you know there's a lotto draw coming up, and
2: it could be you.
1: Yeah, what he said. Lotto, from the National Lottery. 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Players must be 18 or over.
2: Booking.com is the easiest way from counting down the minutes to flying where time doesn't matter.

Quarter to ten with the Pretenders back on the Chain Gang and Wayne Fontana's Pamela, Pamela. Today is the 75th anniversary of the very first Miss World contest, which was held at London's Lyceum Ballroom, created by Eric Morley. Then it was part of the Festival of Britain celebrations, and it was launched as the Festival Bikini Contest. It was only ever intended to be a one-off, but it kind of went pre-electronically viral, attracting such attention that it became the Miss World competition that we know today. The first winner was a lass from Sweden, nicknamed Kiki, and she is still the only Miss World ever to be crowned wearing an itsy bitsy bikini, which would go very well with this bit of sunshine pop from Chris White.

0: Chris White, the man who gave us Spanish Wine, and that one, Child of the Sun, which strangely they put out as a B-side, and I remember it being a great favourite not only of mine but also Kenny Everett and Roger Scott when we all worked at Capital Radio. Chris White, Child of the Sun, fine bit of sunshine pop.
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There will be plenty more fine records like that with David Lloyd in a few minutes. Daryl Hall, John Oates, Sarah Smile and Scylla's You're My World. Yeah, time for me to hop it now. That's it for breakfast today. More tomorrow. Hope you can make it then. Stand by for David and John.

0: From the Sky News Centre at 10, three people have died after getting into difficulty in the sea yesterday. A man and a woman drowned at Fistral Beach in Newquay in Cornwall last night. Two men were pulled from the water in West Wittering in Sussex yesterday afternoon. One died at the scene while the other was taken to hospital. Officials in Bordeaux say a total evacuation is not scheduled at the moment as a wildfire approaches. These people sheltering in an exhibition hall in the French city are frustrated.
1: The police arrived and told us we had to go with them. They bought us to stay here for a few days. We don't know how long.
2: Yes, we're worried because the fire isn't stopping. People tell us one thing and then another. We don't know. There's no information. So we're waiting. What else can we do?
0: Fires are also burning out of control in Spain, mainly around Madrid and Valencia. Andy Burnham's warned the NHS will collapse if social care is not reformed. The Prime Minister says he plans to bring substantial change to the system. Kemi Badenoch says Mr Burnham must not raise taxes further or borrow more to pay for his plans. Yesterday, former Health Secretary Wes Streeting admitted it wasn't enough of a priority under Sir Keir Starmer.
3: My frustration was I couldn't get social care high up enough on the government's overall agenda. That's a problem because there are two big fundamental questions we need to address. One is, what is it we think social care should do? And secondly, how should it be funded?
0: The Prime Minister says the UK's support for Ukraine is unwavering. He'll meet with President Zelensky later. A five-day sentencing hearing begins today for fraudulent funeral director Robert Bush. In April, the 47-year-old pleaded guilty to 67 charges, including the prevention of lawful burials. And Luke Littler has announced he's taking part in a Netflix show in which amateur players will try to beat him at darts. If they do, they will win £501,000. That's the latest. I'm Victoria Lawrence.
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5: This is John Kettley with the Boom Forecast on a cool morning over Scotland with more splashes of rain to come, along with parts of Northern Ireland. But very warm sunshine and 29 degrees is returning to the southeast. Boom!

Gene Pitney from Boom Radio, That Girl Belongs to Yesterday. It's Norfolk Day today, and what a day it is for walking along the beach there from Overstrand to Cromer. Take in the morning air, if that's the neck of the woods you're in this morning. Good morning, hello, I'm David Lloyd. Morning air, if that's the neck of the woods you're in this morning. Good morning, hello, I'm David Lloyd.

It's the brilliant Alison Moyet, Love Resurrection. Before that, it was ELO. Hope you had a good weekend, whatever you got up to. We went for a walk yesterday and stopped off for a cup of coffee in the little cafe in the park. And there was a little lad behind the counter. I think it was his first job, first moustache. And he was really, really smiley. I said to him, I said, "You're very smiley." He said, "Well, I'm in hospitality." There's hope yet.

It's the Four Seasons, you don't say, and Opus 17 on Boom. Who's this writing in? It's Wendy in Northumberland, who says, on Saturday, it is Bacardi and Takeaway night. Well, every Saturday, you go down there, hey, it's Wendy again. My friend and I were chatting about what we'd really love to do when we retire. Oh, you haven't retired yet. Mind you, they do keep moving the dates around, don't they? Not least when you're a woman, just when you think you've got there. No, we've changed our mind. Anyway, Wendy says, when I reach retirement age next year, there are two things I want to do. Visit Gracelands, my hero's home, and also I want to take up playing the drums. Wendy says, when I was 13 in 1973, I first heard Cozy Powell playing Dance with the Devil, and I was hooked. I'm always drawn to the drum beat, and every time I hear it on a record, out come my imaginary drumsticks. My Fitbit watch doesn't know what on earth's going on. You see, what the trouble is, though, Wendy, you've been playing imaginary drumsticks all your life. I tell you what, when you come to play the real ones, you'll realise it's probably a lot more difficult.

0: That's The Coral, a group of lads who met at school, as so many bands did. Actually, we must do a bank holiday special on that theme one day. That's from Merseyside, The Coral, and Let the Music Play. It's 20 past 10 from Boom.
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5: Arbroath, the largest town in the County of Angus. The historic Declaration of Arbroath was signed in the Abbey there back in 1320. The town is famous for the delicious Arbroath Smoky, and its football team holds the record for the highest number of goals scored when 138 years ago they beat Bonacord of Aberdeen 36-0. Boom Radio across the UK, including Arbroath.

Johnny Hates Jazz from Boom. I Don't Want to Be a Hero. Before that, Petula Clark and My Love. Today's story of your first car is very soon. It's Alan today in Norfolk and the disapproval of his girlfriend's father. Oh, yes. Now, in 1976, Al Stewart released a wonderful album called Year of the Cat. It was produced by Alan Parsons and it may well have been in your MFI record cabinet. It featured this track.

0: Peter White playing Spanish guitar on that, and by his own admission, a very cheap Spanish guitar as well. His brother was in Matt Bianco too, but carrying the major credits on that impeccable track, Al Stewart, On the Border. Pollen count today, it's very high nowhere, it's high in southwest England and London and the southeast.
1: 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Again.
0: Good morning to Alan Groombridge from Aylsham in Norfolk, who says, I shared my first car with my brother because it only had one seat. I drove it around the garden and also on the pavement. It was a two-leg power pedal car, but I loved it, drove it around as often as possible. My second car, here we go, was a 1957 A35 four-door saloon in British Racing Green. The body was 50% filler, but it did have central locking, in that if you sat in the middle, you could just about push down all four door locking buttons. The first time I took my then-girlfriend out in it, I managed to roll the car at Box Hill in Surrey. Ended up with a trip to hospital to dress a cut on her wrist. When her dad found out, he wasn't very pleased at all.
2: Alan, I want a word with you, young man.
0: That was 59 years ago, says Alan, and said girlfriend is now my wife, and she still delights in showing off the scar on her wrist when the opportunity arises.

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3: Good morning, it's my choir. Neil Diamond tribute tour Hello Again brings 60 years of his legendary music to Hastings White Rock Theatre on July the 31st. Jaunty Stevens and Ian Ashbattel bring their sketch-packed Morecambe and Wise homage Eric and Little Ern to Spalding's South Holland Centre on October the 14th. Join the Overtures at Liverpool's Grand Central Hall Dome on August the 31st for a hit-filled tribute to the landmark music of 1966.
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Van Morrison on Boom, Brown Eyed Girl, before that Blondie. We were talking about when you communicate with smart speakers and computers and bots and artificial intelligence, whether you should bother saying please and thank you, because it takes time and it takes energy. Nicola Gillett in Derby says you should always be polite. My husband and I always say please and thank you, because when they take over the world, they'll remember the people who were nice to them and the people who weren't. News is next, then it's our top five.

0: From the Sky News Centre at 11, wildlife presenter and comedian Bill Oddie has died at the age of 85. Amanti Falkenstein has more.
1: The TV star became well known in the 1970s as part of comic trio The Goodies. He went on to present wildlife programmes for the BBC and was passionate about birdwatching. His agent and friend has paid tribute to the intelligence and wit of Britain's best-loved birder. David Foster says it was never fame that Oddie valued, instead protesting, lobbying and campaigning to protect the environment. He passed away on Saturday.
0: Three people have died after getting into trouble in the water at two UK seaside resorts. One man died yesterday afternoon in West Wittering in Sussex, while a man and woman drowned on Fistral Beach in Newquay last night. Officials in France say wildfires are just 7 miles away from the south of Bordeaux. Thousands of residents and holidaymakers have already been evacuated from a suburb just outside the city. Spain is also battling fires. Liberal Democrats leader Ed Davies pledged to do whatever he can to find consensus on social care. It's after Andy Burnham warned that without reform on the issue, the NHS will collapse. The new Prime Minister says he wants to bring in substantial change, but Shadow Secretary for Health and Social Care Stuart Andrews says he needs to be realistic.
2: We can't just solve this by whacking up taxes or borrowing more money, because that really doesn't address the issue. It puts more of a burden on taxpayers who are already struggling.
0: Victims have gathered outside Hull Crown Court as a funeral director who prevented burials faces jail. 48-year-old Robert Bush, who's been described as a monster, has pleaded guilty to 67 offences. And Andy Burnham says he won't be bringing his pet dog to Downing Street because he wouldn't get on with Larry the cat. The Prime Minister says Axel will remain in the north instead. That's the latest. I'm Victoria Lawrence.
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5: A dry and sunny day in the south, cloudier and wetter in the north, but rain spreading east later, potentially heavy at times. Warmest in the south with highs of 27 degrees Celsius and much cooler in the north.
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7: Good morning. 1 year, five songs, a million memories. It's a goodie. Let's enjoy the way things were this weekend.

0: I suspect we're both going to enjoy our top five this morning as we think back 50 years to this very week in 1976. Tavares at number five and at four.
1: This has got to be the saddest day of my life. I called you here today for a bit of bad news. I won't be able to see you anymore because of my obligations and the ties that you have. We've been meeting here every day. And since this is our last day together, I want to hold you just one more time. When you turn and walk away, don't look back. I want to remember you just like this. Let's just kiss and say goodbye.

Oh, he was absolutely huge. Demis Roussos, number 3, this week in 76, Forever and Ever. And before that, the Manhattans, Kiss and Say Goodbye. Now, what's in the press? Today, in 1976, arguments about grammar schools and comprehensives. Oh, yes, 'twas ever thus. And the particularly Manchester Tameside Council under the Conservatives arguing with government because they were trying to reintroduce grammar schools. Also, what's this? Oh, a little advert for Woman's Own magazine. And Muhammad Ali inside Woman's Own, Me, Sex, Sin and Stardom, and also an article here, 41 things to do with your hair. 41 things to do with your hair? Head-turning looks for summer hair, including hobo hats, there's a term that's not used now, neat beach cuts, stylish turbans and pretty plaited locks. Top 5 continues. Number

0: It was number one this week in 1976 from Elton and Kiki, Don't Go Breaking My Heart. Now, the summer of 1976, we remember, was incredibly hot, but the hottest of days, rather like 2026 actually, were already behind us. And today in 1976 was a modest 24 degrees. So again, rather like the temperatures in 2026. And again, like 2026, it was incredibly dry still and was to remain so for a good couple of months yet. So that was 1976, and 10 years before that...
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7: Midland Bank was founded in Birmingham by Charles Geach during the Industrial Revolution to serve the booming Midlands economy. It became the London City and Midland Bank and then Midland Bank in 1923. Its golden griffin logo was adopted in 65, the mythical guardian of treasure. Midland helped to pioneer free banking, abolishing charges in 84, and its name vanished from Britain's high streets in 99. High Street History.

It's madness on Boom. In so many ways, wings of a dove. Well, we're here this morning of the death of Bill Oddie, known, of course, for his love of wildlife and nature and Springwatch. Boom listener Yvonne Moore reminds us he was president of the West Midland Bird Club. We remember, of course, I'm sorry I'll read that again, Ian Souters remembers that vividly. And, of course, who can forget the goodies? Bill Oddie was 85. Here's something new and interesting. Have a listen to this. This is

0: It's Paul Heaton on Boom's Sad Songs and Lawsuits. Now, TV. Glenn Bath got in touch with me from Felixstowe this morning, and he recommends a Danish series called The Seaside Hotel, set in the 20s to the 40s, very easy to follow subtitles, and a real feel-good programme. He says, my wife and I are really loving it. I think of that, Glenn, that's called The Seaside Hotel. To Brighton now, Mike Ward joins us, TV critic from the Daily Express. 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
1: It's about extensions, which are, sorry, not hair extensions, but building extensions. Channel 4 obviously loves its property shows. It also loves alliterative titles in property shows. So this week we've got Renovation Rescue on Thursday, but Extraordinary Extensions is people who are expanding their home on a quite jaw-droppingly immense scale. It's hosted, bizarrely, perhaps, by Tiny Temper, rapper turned property developer and fan. But he goes to meet various people who've invested in these projects which you invariably think aren't going to work. It starts off with a couple who've obsessed with the Great Gatsby era, and they've decided to turn their Edwardian terraced property into something more Art Deco, which is going to cost a fortune, basically.
0: I suspect a lot of people are extending rather than selling up. And in London, I know they like going underground.
1: Absolutely. I think the Jam wrote an entire song about that, but it is the thing. Yeah, going, as they say at the start of this series, it's going up, going out, going down, because nobody wants to pay moving costs and legal fees and stamp duty, do they?
0: Channel 4, Wednesday night, Extraordinary Extensions. Thursday night, Benny Dorme's Murder, new series.
1: Yes, it's another Channel 5, I was going to say cozy crime. It is really. It's a detective drama with a light touch set in Benidorm. John Hannah stars in this. He plays burnt out ex-cop who now runs a sort of rather sad.
0: They're always burnt out ex-cops.
1: They're always
0: burnt out.
1: They're
0: never sort of great enthusiastic go-getters. They're always miserable so-and-sos, aren't they?
1: Yes. The one that's set on the cruise ship is a similar vein to this. But they have those skills. They're itching to somehow or other, and on some level, apply their great detective talents to something. And sure enough, these murders and crimes fall into their lap. So each week, he and the person who's just taken on to work in his bar, who happens to be a local but interested in detective work, as you are, because he couldn't find a vicar or whatever, I don't know. This week, it's the murder of a guy from a Take That tribute band.
0: Goodness, that's Benidorm's Murder, new series on Channel 5 Thursday night. Friday night, Channel 5, Holiday Scams, Don't Get Caught Out.
1: A lot of the time I watch these things about scams, and I must admit, slightly sneeringly, I just say, oh, for goodness sake, just use your common sense, la-di-da-di-da. But some of the sly and deceptive ways in which people are ripping people off on these things, like you're stealing people's PIN numbers by very inventive means, shall we say, make you think, oh, good Lord, I never really thought of that. Yeah. So it is well worth watching for that reason.
0: That's Friday, Holiday Scams, Don't Get Caught Out. Thank you, Mike Ward.
1: Thanks, David.

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1: Hot honey. Because let's face it, we're here for the sauce.
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Paul McCartney and Michael Jackson, Say, Say, Say. Before that, Arthur Conley, Sweet Soul Music. Ink pens, fountain pens. Bob Leach in Upper Clatford says, us posh kids at school had Conway Stewart fountain pens. I don't think anybody in our school had those. Mind you, it was a comprehensive. We had Osmoroid 65 cartridge pens. And some people had ink, quink, ink, washable blue. Ruth in Broad Oak says, my American uncle gave me his gold-plated Schaefer ink pen when I started senior school in 1972. I've always used turquoise ink. I still have my pen. It saw me through my O-levels. I haven't used it since I left school, but I couldn't part with it. Hey, Ruth in Broad Oak, isn't today the day you should fire up the old pen again and write something with it? Go on, you know you want to. Do you remember at school when you got a new exercise book? It was a pleasure to write on that first page, wasn't it? Oh, yes. How neat your handwriting was on page one. By page two, you sort of lost the enthusiasm.

0: I'm just scanning up and down the radio dial. I can't find any other radio station playing Marilyn Monroe this morning. Not even on shortwave, but what's wrong with that? Marilyn Monroe, I Want to Be Loved by You. Back on fountain pens, I was just thinking the posh kids used to use italic nibs. I could never get the angle right on those. Used to make holes in the paper.
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Jimmy Gilmer and the Fireball Sugar Shack. I was on social media at the weekend. That was my first mistake. And I saw a post actually from Tony Blackburn's agent, who actually genuinely is a lovely chap called Nick. And he was announcing that Tony was just about to publish a book of jokes. And it got me wondering, actually, I don't think that David Hamilton, although he's written several books, has ever written a book of jokes. So is that an idea? I don't know. David is next. I'll see you tomorrow.

0: From the Sky News Centre at midday, the wildlife presenter Bill Oddie has died aged 85. He found fame in the 70s as part of the surreal comedy show The Goodies. His second career of presenting nature programmes like Springwatch allowed him to focus on his passion for birdwatching and conservation. He spoke to us about a comeback for native red squirrels back in 2018.
1: It's a survivor and it is cleverer, and it's quite possible that the red squirrels are, in a weird sort of way, a bit of a throwback, you know, because they used to be common in Britain, but a very, very long time ago. And what would you do now? Go out and shoot all the grey squirrels? I don't think so.
0: Fire clouds are spreading over Bordeaux as a wildfire rages towards the French city. More than 360,000 people have been forced to evacuate their homes across France and Spain. The French Fire Service says the biggest blaze could last for several months. This official, who's been translated into English, says they're doing all they can to manage the flames.
2: It has reduced in intensity given the current meteorological conditions and the significant deployment on the ground and in the skies. It is an opportunity for us to be able to control this.
0: A man and woman have died after being pulled from the water at a beach in Cornwall yesterday evening. Elsewhere, a man drowned after getting into difficulty in the sea in Sussex. A five-day sentencing hearing is underway for fraudulent funeral director Robert Bush. In April, the 47-year-old pleaded guilty to 67 charges. Tory leader Kemi Badenoch's written to Andy Burnham calling on him not to raise taxes or borrow more money to pay for social care reforms. The PM's expected to lay out plans this week on how he intends to fix the system. And a letter written by a second-class passenger on the Titanic has sold for £60,000 at auction. Henry Price Hodges describes to a friend the fine weather and the good atmosphere on the ship. That's the latest. I'm Victoria.
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4: Dry and sunny in the south, cloudier and wetter in the north, but rain will spread east and could be heavy at times. Warmest in the south though, with a high of 27 degrees Celsius. Whoa.

Cheek and Everybody Dance. Good afternoon. Thank you to David Lloyd. Tony Blackburn's jokes are notorious. Mine are better because they're sent in by Boom listeners. Keep them coming and keep them clean. And I promise not to sell them back to you in book form.

0: Dixie's Midnight Runners, there, there, my dear, following Len Barry and 1-2-3. Well, I hope you had a lovely weekend. I have to tell you, yesterday morning I was sitting in the garden reading the Sunday papers with a dog at my feet when suddenly I felt it spitting with rain and then an absolute downpour. Talk about raindrops keep falling on my head. We had to run for cover. It was the first rain that we've seen for many, many weeks. Not enough to green up the garden, but it did refresh everything. And I have to say, I've never been happier in my life than to see rain.
1: David Hamilton's

I Can Help was number six in 1974. And it was the last top 20 hit for Billy Swan. So it really was his swan song. Boom, boom.

0: That is called Howl, and it's the new single from Carly Simon. It's taken from her first album of original material in 18 years. It's called Coming in Waves, and it's due out on the 14th of August.
1: Hi, this is Jane. Mike Reed's with me tonight with his Heritage Chart Rundown. Catch up on what the big names of yesterday are doing today.
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3: 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The clock faces on the city's Liver Building are the biggest in the country at 25 feet, and it boasted the first provincial airport in the country. St George's Hall in Liverpool was the UK's first air-conditioned building. More Scousers have hit number one than any other town or city, and the word Scouse comes from an old beef dish. 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

John Lennon, number 9 Dream, following Sam Cooke and Another Saturday Night. We have arrived at the letter E on the A to Z of the Best of British, and we kick off with a girl born in Bells Hill, Lanarkshire in 1959. Got her break on the big time with Esther Ranson and went on to find fame and fortune in America. Yep, it's Sheena Easton.

Sheena Easton, who is indeed a modern girl. Well, there was a gathering of the Scots at lunchtime yesterday. My old pal, Junior Campbell from Marmalade, regaling us with stories and entertaining Alan Jarvey down from East Kilbride, who won the UK Music Game final back in the day and is now a radio man himself. We were definitely the noisiest table in the pub, so we should apologise to anybody else who was there. But there's nothing like good food, good company, and plenty of laughter.

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0: 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Coming up next, a classic slice of Bacharach and David.
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3: Good afternoon, it's my choir. Justin Hayward, the voice of the Moody Blues, brings his Story in Your Eyes autumn tour to Birmingham Town Hall on October the 5th. Alison Moyer is coming to Truro. Experience the legendary songs of Yazoo at Hall for Cornwall on November the 16th. The Simon and Garfunkel story comes to Cardiff's New Theatre on July the 28th, featuring favourites like Mrs. Robinson and Bridge Over Troubled Water.
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Erasure and Sometimes follow Dionne Warwick and Walk On By. Gordon Tolland in Dunfermline says, I was just leaving the office last night when I met my boss in front of the shredding machine, paper in hand. Oh, hello, he said. This is a highly sensitive and important document. My secretary has left for the evening and I've no idea how this machine works. Could you perhaps do the necessary? No problem at all, I replied. I switched the machine on and fed the paper into it. By the way, said my boss, I only need the one copy.

0: From the Sky News Centre at 1, gasps have been heard in court over details of a horror scene at a funeral home. 48-year-old Robert Bush faces sentencing for 67 offences, including 30 of withholding burial. Dead bodies were found uncovered and decaying at the premises he ran in Hull. He's also admitted giving families the wrong ashes. Bush had a message for them outside court.
1: Are you sorry for what you've done to these families?
2: Do you have any remorse, Mr. Bush?
1: Are you sorry, Mr. Bush?
2: Why do people get the wrong ashes, Mr. Bush?
3: I'm sorry, yes.
2: What did you say, sorry?
3: I'm sorry, yes.
0: Tributes are being paid to the conservationist, comedian and presenter Bill Oddie. The former Springwatch frontman died on Saturday at the age of 85. A one-year-old boy is in hospital with life-threatening injuries after reportedly falling from a window in Kent. It happened yesterday. The child is understood to have fallen from a flat above a shop. Firefighters in France and Spain have 2 days to battle wildfires before a heatwave kicks in. Spain's dealing with the biggest fire in the country's history. Meanwhile, French President Emmanuel Macron's been in crisis talks as a blaze races towards the city of Bordeaux. Dr. Theodore Keeping is a wildfire scientist at Imperial College London. He explains why we're seeing more of them these days.
4: The rapid onset of drought means that we're in these really dry conditions now. We've got this extremely flammable landscape across Western Europe, and these fires are spreading much, much faster, where the updraft kind of forms its own weather, and that wind

0: propels the fire onwards.
1: Heat health alerts for much of England have been upgraded to amber as the fourth heatwave of the year approaches. The UK Health Security Agency warns rising temperatures could pose a risk, especially to vulnerable groups. And Luke Littler's announced he's taking part in a Netflix show in which amateur players will try to beat him at darts. And if they do, they'll win £501,000. That's the latest. I'm Victoria Lawrence.
2: When you go abroad, everyone knows the best way to make yourself understood is to just say everything in English, but louder.
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4: Dry and sunny in the south, cloudier and wetter in the north, but rain will spread east and could be heavy at times. Warmest in the south, though, with a high of 27 degrees Celsius.
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Frankie Vaughan, who was indeed a tower of strength and number one with that in 1961. Monday wouldn't be Monday without a message from Roy Jackson in Blackpool, who says, "My father always said, as one door closes, another one opens. He was a lovely man, but a lousy cabinet maker."

0: is love.
1: Squeeze, Is That Love? And Squeeze followed Leo Sayer, Thunder in My Heart. Bobby Gentry is celebrating her 84th birthday today. She was born near Woodland, Mississippi, on the 27th of July, 1942. One of the first female country artists to compose and produce her own material, she knocked the Beatles off the top of the charts with this record.

0: Very interesting record, wasn't it? Very unusual. Bobby Gentry and her Ode to Billy Joe. It knocked the Beatles' All You Need Is Love off the number one spot. And Bobby Gentry celebrating her 84th birthday today.
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0: Terry Blake in Romford says, I used to dance with my girlfriend Pauline to this at the Ilford Palais in the late 60s and going on into the 70s. We got married on my 21st birthday. Sadly, I lost Pauline after the first COVID lockdown in 2020. Terry, a record that brings back many happy memories.

0: Love Affair, Everlasting Love, especially for Terry in Romford, bringing back lovely memories of his wife Pauline.
1: Who can ever forget 1966? 60 years on, we're marking the anniversary of that victorious day at Wembley. It's a special radio station, on air just for the day. Boom 66. And it's not just about the football.

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1: Boom Radio High Street History. Dorothy Perkins was launched in 1909 as H.P. Newman & Co., specialising in straw hats and small millinery items. The name Dorothy Perkins was adopted 10 years later, inspired by a variety of rambling rose. When Dorothy Perkins floated in 1958, it had 130 shops, mainly in the south. The chain grew, and in 1971 the shops were modernised, with the old rose-coloured facades and signature logo vanishing. High Street History.

0: Barry Manilow caught up in the Bermuda Triangle and following David Bowie, Sound and Vision. Now, today's story behind the song, and I wonder, is this Elvis Presley's finest record? Priscilla Presley thinks so, and she names it along with If I Can Dream as her favourite Elvis songs. Elvis recorded it at an evening concert in June 1972 at Madison Square Garden in New York City. The recording united three 19th century American folk songs, Dixie, the battle hymn of the Republic, and All My Trials. The melody was arranged by Mickey Newbury, and for Elvis it was an American trilogy.
1: Oh, I wish I was in the land.

Oh, wonderful stuff. Elvis and an American trilogy. Michael in Worcester emails and says, have you seen the new Channel 5 series, Sussex Jewel of the South Coast, exploring the people, places and traditions that make this area of England unique? I have indeed, Michael. I saw the first one on Saturday, including some great footage on the Bluebell Railway, and very much enjoyed it. And looking forward to the next one next Saturday evening.

0: That is new from Norda Mullen, former Moody Blues touring member, and the title track from her new EP, Lemonade. Natalie McGrath emails from Coventry and says, what is Basil Brush's favourite radio station? Boom Boom. Indeed.
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Bananarama and A Cruel Summer following the Rolling Stones and The Last Time. Kat Hughes in Mossley, Lancashire, emails and says, "Hi David, can you let me know who produces the Easy Hour? For the last 2 weeks, it's been absolutely fantastic, playing songs by the Stylistics, who my mother and I were watching at Batley Variety Club 50 years ago. Yes, they toured here and appeared here a lot. They were from Philadelphia." Well, I can tell you, Kat, there's no doubt the Easy Hour is fantastic. In many cases, it's put together by Eddie Shaw and based on a format by Paul Robey. And you can hear it tonight at 8 o'clock, just before the Million Sellers.

right in the air. The monkey thought that everything was on the square. 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Straighten up and fly right. 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

0: Bread, lovely. Lost Without Your Love, following Nat King Cole, Straighten Up and Fly Right. The next Free Boom newsletter is coming out on Thursday. 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Also, we are marking Yorkshire Day. We're going to tell you how we're going to do that. And what we're doing for 50 years of punk across on Boom Rock, and many more articles of interest as well, plus a chance to win one of the newest Echo Dot smart speakers, so you can listen to us on there. 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

Leslie Gore, Maybe I Know. I'll be back at 9 o'clock tonight with an hour of Million Sellers, and I'll give you a few nicknames of people I'm going to be playing. We've got the Genius from Georgia, Little Miss Dynamite, the Muswell Hillbillies, the Walrus of Love, and lots more. Everybody should have a nickname. And next, a man who certainly does. It's our Twiggy, Roger Day, and I'll see you later.

0: From the Sky News Centre at 2, funeral director Robert Bush has apologised to families of his victims as he arrived at court for the start of a five-day sentencing hearing. He admitted 67 offences following a police raid in Hull. Jasmine Beverley found out 2 years after her baby's funeral she'd been given the wrong ashes.
1: I trusted him with the most important person in my life, one of my children, and he let me down. It's evil. That's all I could say. It's evil.
0: Officials in France are describing a fire cloud hovering over the city of Bordeaux as wildfires rage before temperatures are forecast to climb. Almost 400,000 people have been evacuated there and in neighbouring Spain. Speaking via a translator, French Interior Minister Laurent Nunez described the conditions.
2: We have a never-seen-before fire, which has its own life, completely erratic, independent. It goes off in all sorts of directions, and that makes it very difficult to control. This fire created its own pyro cloud.
0: A man's been told he may never be released from prison after raping a 15-year-old girl in Edinburgh. 21-year-old Aaron Strachan abducted the teenager last May. Within the week, he also stabbed a man and attacked another with a hammer. Judge Michael O'Grady sentenced him.
3: The word predatory is perhaps overused in these courts, but it is an inescapable adjective when considering this truly bestial crime.
0: Downing Street says it's not true Andy Burnham's considering scrapping and replacing council tax and stamp duty in parts of the UK. There were reports the Prime Minister was actively looking at reforms. England's Luke Whitehouse has claimed gymnastics gold in the floor event at the Commonwealth Games. A score of 14.566 earned him the title in Glasgow. And wildlife presenter and comedian Bill Oddie has died aged 85. His agents paid tribute to his intelligence and wit. That's the latest. I'm Anna Bates.
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5: Dry and sunny in the south, cloudier and wetter in the north, but rain will spread east and could be heavy at times. Warmest in the south, though, with a high of 27 degrees Celsius.

Good afternoon. Hi, hello, how are you? This is the Thinner Record Spinner, Roger Twiggy-Day, for Boom Radio for this Monday afternoon. Hope you had a lovely weekend. Thank you very much for joining me. It's always a pleasure to be with you. And thank you very much to Diddy, of course, that is his nickname. Kicking off with the Drifters there and Saturday Night at the Movies, which wasn't a hit first time around, but was when it was reissued.

Boom Ready with Chris Rea and Auberge, and before that Dolly Parton and Jolene. As I've often said in the past, I don't have listeners. I have friends I invite around for a couple of hours in the afternoon to play some great music and have a laugh, maybe. So it's always lovely to hear from you. But some lovely messages have come in concerned about my safety living in Spain, because you've read about the wildfires, and they are pretty bad, but not around where I live, fortunately. And well done to the brave people from the fire brigade who are dealing with it all. So fingers crossed it'll remain okay here. And thanks to Sandra Phillips, David in Worcester, and also to Ivan Holder in Welling Garden City, just one of the many people who have contacted me. I do appreciate it. Here's the Mercies.

Boom Radio. They had a few hits as the Mersey Beats, just one from 1966 as the Merseys, and Sorrow, more of that sort of thing, after the 3 o'clock news. It is six from the 60s. It's another warm afternoon in the studio. If it keeps on going like this, I'm going to have to get air conditioning, or one of those big fridges that have just got on the market where you can actually sit in it.

0: That's Sydney Christmas. Sorry to mention the C word in July. And she won Britain's Got Talent in 2024. Had a good year in the USA. And that's the new single called Lean On You. And Sydney is spelt rather strangely as S-Y-D-N-I-E.
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5: Guildford. The town has a proud history of car making, and John Dennis Coachbuilders built fire engines here. It was the inspiration for Lewis Carroll's Alice's Adventures in Wonderland, and home to the UK's first ever Norman-style castle. Sir Roger Moore woke up in his Angel hotel room to see a ghostly figure, and the omen was filmed at Guildford Cathedral. 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

Boom Radio with Billy Ocean, Caribbean Queen. Before that, the Doobie Brothers, and What a Fool Believes. And I was talking about carnivals last week and whether people still have them. And Jean and Gary Warren said, we live in a village, Great Bentley in Essex, and we have a yearly carnival and fair. It's wonderful to see the lovely community coming together and enjoying the day.

Excellent. Nina Simone and Ain't Got No, I Got Life. And congratulations to the Rifle Volunteer Pub in Maidstone and also to the Little Gem in Aylesford. They've been voted a couple of the best pubs in the UK. I must admit, I do miss the real ale. Next time I'm back in the UK, I must sample them out.

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Boom Radio with George McRae, and it's been so long. Before that, a US hit for Jan and Dean and the little old lady from Pasadena. 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

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Now, here at Boom Radio, we do have three radio stations at the moment, but on Thursday, we'll have four. How greedy is that? Because we're celebrating, it's the 60th anniversary of England winning the World Cup. And from 8 in the morning through till the midnight, we'll be playing hits, well, and others from the 60s, and some great memories as well. Starts off with Paul Burnett at 8 o'clock in the morning. Like me, he started his career offshore in 1966. I will be on at 4 o'clock, and the fellow who gave me my job will follow me at 6, and that's Ron O'Quinn. So some great memories. If you've got anything you'd like to share with us about what you were doing in 1966, drop me a line, please. Roger at boomradio.co.uk.

0: Phyllis on the B-side, Frankie Lyman and the Teenagers, Creation of Love. And if you want to know how to get to Boom 60s program on DAB Plus, we've commandeered Boom Rock for the day. It's on DAB Plus in London and also Bristol, Swindon and Bath.
1: 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This is a must do. We're here in Kanha Tiger Reserve, home to the Royal Bengal Tiger. We're now in deep jungle. Listen to that bird song. We've just seen some elephants and, oh my goodness, is that a tiger?
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4: The headline is Dermatologist Shares Telltale Spot to Look Out For. This is talking about the ABCDE method to look at moles on your body. And this is what we use as doctors. The first bit with that is asymmetry. If you were to draw an imaginary line down the middle of your mole, it should be equal. Both sides should match. So there's asymmetry between the two sides. That would be something as a cause for concern. B for border. It should be nice and smooth. If

0: There's an irregular border, might be a cause for concern. C, colour. We're looking for uniform colour within the mole. And if there are sort of more than one colour, then that would be a cause for concern as well. D, diameter of the mole. Now, the maximum diameter, if it's more than 6 millimetres, then that would be a cause for concern as well. E, it's about, is the mole changing? Has it grown in size? Itchy? Has it started bleeding? Anything like that, go and get it checked.
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That's half a crown. Oh, sorry, dollar at Boom Radio, and Handheld in Black and White, the Gibsons before that, and Magic Book. After the 3 o'clock news, it'll be six from the 60s.

0: From the Sky News Centre at 3, gasps have been heard in court over details of what's been called a horror scene at a funeral home in Hull. It's day one of a five-day sentencing hearing for 48-year-old Robert Bush, who admitted 67 offences, including 30 of withholding burial. He had a message for victims' families outside court.
1: Are you sorry for what you've done to these families?
2: Do you have any remorse, Mr. Bush?
1: Are you sorry, Mr. Bush?
2: Why do people get the wrong ashes, Mr. Bush?
3: What did you say, sorry? I'm sorry, yes.
0: Officials say a wildfire ravaging the Bordeaux region of France has created a fire cloud which risks further fueling the flames. Around 400,000 people have been forced to leave their homes in the southwest of the country and in central Spain. Meanwhile, in parts of England, heat health alerts have been upgraded to amber from tomorrow. Authorities in Germany have confirmed a Polish woman was killed in Saturday's vehicle ramming and stabbing attack at Berlin Pride. 29 other people were injured. A suspect was later shot dead. Many at the event have questions.
4: How could it be even possible? I saw the police, I saw the security controls, the whole city was blocked.
5: I was at a demo where there were so many police officers. I do find it incredible that somehow a car got through here.
0: Comedian and wildlife presenter Bill Oddie has died at the age of 85. Before Springwatch, he found fame in the 70s with comedy trio The Goodies. Our arts and entertainment reporter Bethany Minnell has more.
6: It was appointment to view TV. It was the kind of show that would be on in the evening. The next day, all the kids at school would be talking about it. I banged into a colleague on the way here, and he was that era, and he said to me, the episode where they had a giant kitten on the show. It was quite surreal, a bit Monty Python-esque, actually.
0: And Fujitsu is still being allowed to bid for government contracts despite its role in the Horizon IT scandal. The Japanese firm is on a list of approved suppliers. That's the latest. I'm Anna Bates.
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8: Outbreaks of rain will spread across northern areas this evening, turning heavy at times. Dry in the south with clear spells and a few fog patches, a low of 15 degrees Celsius. Roger.

0: That's a good start to Six from the Sixties here at Boom Radio with me, Roger Day, for this Monday afternoon. And Sandy Shaw with Always Something There to Remind Me. Not with my memory, you wouldn't.
1: You broke my heart, 'cause I couldn't dance. You didn't even want me around. But now I'm back to let you know that I can really shake 'em down.

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It did mine. Well, nearly. It's Six from the 60s at Boom with Sam and Dave, Soul Man. And prior to that, Brian Poole and the Tremolos, Do You Love Me?

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I want to be a home sweet homer. Why then I'll settle down beneath those palms in someone's arms in Pasadena. Yes, in Pasadena town.

Great rock and roll from Cliff Richard at Boom Radio. And Gee Whiz, It's You. The posh version is By Jove, It's You. And before that, the Temperance Seven and Pasadena.

0: Bradley off six for the 60s for today. That's the Loving Spoonful, Nashville Cats.
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It's Roger with Hot Chocolate at Boom Radio. I'd rather have a cold drink, actually. And No Doubt About It, before that Supertramp and the Logical Song. You were certainly paying attention last week when I had a note in from Caroline Rowlands, who'd had treatment on a rotator cuff. And I said, I don't know what that is, but a lot of people let me know, including Jeff Biffen, who said, it's a joint in the shoulder. I managed to damage mine a little while back, but I'm still alive and can pick up a pint. That's very important.

0: Boom Radio, and although Vanity Fair are mates of mine, I don't think I've ever played that record before. It's Carolina's Coming Home, before that Adam Faith, and how about that? This could be serious. In France, there's a shortage of onions. I suppose I should play the onion song now. Candyman.
1: What kind of candy you want? 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
1: 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That's Sammy Davis Jr. and the Candyman.
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9: Twackle!

Boom Radio with Rick Astley and Together Forever. I hope so. And the Beatles before that, and I Feel Fine. I mentioned earlier on how we're paying tribute to the anniversary of England winning the World Cup 60 years ago on Thursday. And Gary Richardson's going to be on Boom 66 in conversation with Harry Redknapp and also Des Lynam as well. So that's going to be a very interesting listen. And by the way, as I mentioned earlier on, you can get it on our website, boomradio.co.uk. And also, we've commandeered Boom Rock for the day on DAB Plus in London and also in Bristol, Swindon and Bath. It's a bit of piracy, really, isn't it?

0: Sounding very 60s, but they're not. The Lemon Twigs, and I Just Can't Get Over Losing You. And going back to Gary Richardson, and you're probably thinking, well, when's he on Thursday on Boom 66? Well, he's on from midday through until 2.
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Boom Radio with the wonderful Alan Parsons Project and Eye in the Sky, who did a gig not far from me a couple of weeks ago. Unfortunately, I couldn't get to go there. How very frustrating that was. And before that, the Supremes. And it is Nathan Jones. Stand by for Mr. Orne. Yes, Nicky will be here after the 4 o'clock news. I'll see you tomorrow afternoon from 2 through till 4, 6 in the 60s after the 3 o'clock news. I'd like to say if you enjoyed it, Roger Day. And if you didn't, it was online banking. It's great when it works, but I spent most of Sunday getting mine sorted out, and it still isn't fixed.

0: From the Sky News Centre at 4, the impact on victims' families of 67 offences at a funeral home in Hull is being heard in court as its director Robert Bush faces a five-day sentencing hearing. Details are being described, including of relatives being given the wrong ashes. Fire clouds are said to be spreading over Bordeaux as a giant wildfire closes in. Around 400,000 people have been forced from their homes in France and central Spain. Maria Canete owns a campsite near Madrid.
1: I feel awful coming back here. I feel powerless. No one has told us anything. No one is helping us. We don't know anything about what's going on. It was really hard to set up this business. It has taken us 11 years to get here.
0: A father and daughter have died after being pulled from the sea at a beach in Cornwall. Meanwhile, an amber heat health alert kicks in for parts of England tomorrow. The UK government says it'll support residents in a Clackmannanshire village affected by ground movement. A report linked it to past mining activity, with locals in Coles Norton evacuated. Here's Scotland's First Minister, John Swinney.
2: This report gives the certainty and the clarity that everyone has been seeking. We'll work collaboratively with the United Kingdom government and the Mining Remediation Authority, giving support to Clackmannanshire Council to make sure that residents can be supported effectively.
0: In sport, it's been a mixed fourth day of the Commonwealth Games for the home gymnasts, live to Kat Suave in Glasgow.
3: Northern Ireland's Olympic champion Rhys McLenehan's missed out on a Commonwealth pommel horse medal, finishing sixth in the final. There was more success for Scotland's all-around title holder Reuben Ward, who picked up a silver, with teammate Cameron Lynn taking bronze. England's Luke Whitehouse is the new floor champion, while compatriot Abigail Martin finished second on the vault.
0: And comedian and wildlife presenter Bill Oddie has died at the age of 85. He rose to fame in the 70s with The Goodies. That's the latest. I'm Anna Bates.
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5: Mostly dry with clear spells, but a few showers and cloud affecting some parts. Cooler temperatures for many, with lows of 15 degrees Celsius.

Remember when we first saw the three of them, you know, with their bleach blonde hair? Well, that was a kind of happy mistake. In 1977, the police were playing small gigs, you know, pubs, clubs, dives, and they were really strapped for cash. So they agreed to play in a TV commercial for Wrigley's chewing gum. And part of the agreement was that they had to dye their hair blonde. Sadly, the commercial never aired, but the commercial wound up giving them their distinctive bleach blonde look. Good afternoon, as Roger, the thinner record spinner, goes off to have a well-deserved siesta. Now it's my go. Hello, hope you had a really good weekend. I'm Mr. Orne, and you're with Boom.

Ultravox, Dancing with Tears in My Eyes. If you've ever seen me dance, it would be you. Tears in your eyes. And before that, the Yardbirds and For Your Love. And that one song made the band a fortune, but also it lost them a guitarist in the same breath. When that came out in, I think, 1965, Graham Gouldman was 18. And a demo of that had been doing the rounds, and his publisher, Graham Gouldman's publisher, genuinely thought it might suit the Beatles. They said no, and it went to the Yardbirds instead, and it split the band clean in two. Keith Relf and the others loved it. Eric Clapton, though, hated it, and he thought it was selling out the blues purism he'd joined for. And that song really is a big part of why he quit the group not long after. Probably the right decision.

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3: 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The concept of afternoon tea was born here when the 7th Duchess of Beds invited friends to join her in her rooms at Woburn Abbey. And the county was where the world's first successful farm tractor was invented. Ronnie Barker was born here, and sand is sold to Saudi Arabia from Leighton Buzzard. 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

It is nice, that, isn't it? Suzanne Vega, left of centre. And Lindisfarne, Run for Home. You know, the BBC Radio 1 didn't playlist that, the Lindisfarne, because when that came out, punk was everywhere. A new wave was just beginning. And that kind of warm folk rock ballad about homesicknessness while touring simply didn't kind of fit the mood, and so never got programmed. Now, something brand new, and I played this, it was either yesterday on Boom Rock or on Saturday. I can't quite remember. The days kind of meld into each other. But this is new, and it's really good. Now, when you're brought up in a rock and roll family, and in fact, your parents are in one of the most successful rock bands ever, then, you know, that is in your DNA. Evan Stanley is the son of Paul Stanley, and Nick Simmons is Gene Simmons' son. Kiss, of course. Now, these two hadn't actually planned to make music together, but the whole thing kicked off after they did a kind of cover version of The Sound of Silence, and that went viral last year. And also, you know that with these two, it's not nepotism, because we all know sons and daughters of famous musicians who have traded on the name and then fallen flat on their faces. No names, no pack drill. But Stanley Simmons, they're good. So good, in fact, that starting in mid-September, they're heading out on their first American headline tour. And this is very good.

Stanley Simmons. Don't leave me here like this. Good afternoon, you're listening to Boom. Still feeling like a bit, you know, Monday-ish? This should help.

0: Now, the album that that wonderful track comes from, Bop Till You Drop, that was Little Sister. That was the first ever all-digital CD, from beginning to end, all-digital. And I wanted to be the first on Capital to play an all-digital CD. So we only had turntables in the studios. So I asked one of the engineers to go down to Tottenham Court Road with the company credit card and buy a domestic CD player. They'd just come on the market. And as I said, we only had turntables and tape machines. So he bought this Sony CD player back, a domestic one, managed through this kind of Heath Robinson wiring to plug it into the mixing desk. And I remember how amazing it sounded on air. So clean, so crisp.
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5: Good afternoon, it's my choir. Justin Hayward, the voice of the Moody Blues, brings his Story in Your Eyes autumn tour to Birmingham Town Hall on October the 5th. Alison Moye is coming to Truro. Experience the legendary songs of Yazoo at Hall for Cornwall on November the 16th. The Simon and Garfunkel story comes to Cardiff's New Theatre on July the 28th, featuring favourites like Mrs. Robinson and Bridge Over Troubled Water.
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0: From the Sky News Centre at 5. A court's heard a funeral director in Hull smiled as he gave a family strangers' ashes as a five-day sentencing hearing begins. Robert Bush admitted 67 offences. He's apologised, but Tristan Essex, whose grandmother's body was recovered following a police investigation, doesn't accept that and fired back a message of his own.
1: Coward. I'm glad you've lost everything. I know you hope you lose a lot more.
0: The Prime Minister's denied he's considering scrapping council tax and stamp duty in some parts of the UK. Newspaper reports suggested Andy Burnham was planning a change in favour of an annual charge based on property value.
2: Don't know actually where some of the stories that have appeared over the last 24 hours have come from. It's just not the case.
0: Downing Street insists any tax decision is a matter for the Chancellor. Firefighters are racing to stop a huge wildfire closing in on the French city of Bordeaux. Hotter temperatures and strong winds are due tomorrow. A pro-Palestine protesters avoided prison after scaling Big Ben in central London last March. 30-year-old Daniel Day has been handed a 14-month sentence, suspended for 2 years. Wildlife presenter and comedian Bill Oddy has died aged 85. His agents paid tribute to his intelligence and wit. In sport, Northern Ireland's Olympic champion Rhys McClenaghan missed out on a medal in the Commonwealth Pommel Horse final, coming sixth. Reuben Ward claimed silver and Cameron Lynn took bronze for Scotland. England's Luke Whitehouse won the floor final. Abigail Martin picked up silver on the vault.
3: I think it's not sunk in yet. I'm really happy to have gone out there and put a good performance in on one of my strongest pieces. I think, yes, I didn't really go to plan how I would have liked it, but I think to bring myself back up today and have a good solid goal just makes me feel so happy.
0: And Carly Simon has been diagnosed with Parkinson's disease. The singer, best known for You're So Vain, says it's taken time to understand the diagnosis. That's the latest. I'm Anna Bates.
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6: Mostly dry with clear spells, but a few showers and cloud affecting some parts. Cooler temperatures for many with lows of 15 degrees Celsius.
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9: Don't fight it. He's smaller than all of us.

The Isley Brothers and their stab at curing the world's woes with music. If only it were that simple. Good thought, though. The Isley Brothers, Harvest for the World. Good afternoon. It's Monday. We're Boom with the band.

0: let you know you're one of my kind.
1: Paula Yates was certainly one of his kind. In fact, she described Michael Hutchins as God's gift to woman. In Excess, Need You Tonight. And it was the band with the weight, all those biblical sounding characters, you know, Miss Fanny, Crazy Chester, wandering through what feels like Old Testament territory. And actually, the truth of that song is much more prosaic. Robbie Robertson was just noodling away on his acoustic guitar, and he glanced inside the sound hole and he saw the words stamped "Made in Nazareth, Pennsylvania, home of the Martin Guitar Factory." And that one glimpse of Nazareth unlocked the whole song. So the song is not actually about pilgrimage and sin. It's actually about a guitar label.
2: The Lord.

0: Dill of beauty, isn't it? Seal, kiss from a rose, and Dusty, the look of love. Good afternoon. You're listening to Boom. A track next where the original lyric had the word funky in it. The record company refused point blank to let the lead singer of the group sing that word. So I've told you the word, but who was the band? Find out after this. Don't look it up, by the way, because that takes the fun out of it.
1: Wake up, sunshine.
2: Hello from Graham Dean. Through the 70s and 80s, I used to wake up London. Now, it's my pleasure to be with you wherever you are in the UK. But hopefully things are a little more relaxed in the mornings these days. You know how it is.
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6: 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Nestled amidst the stunning countryside of Lancashire, Burnley boasts one of England's shortest rivers. The Brun flows for only just over 4 miles. The TV series Juliet Bravo was filmed here, as was Hetty Wainsrop Investigates, and Sir Ian McKellen and Lee Ingleby were born here. 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

Here comes the rain again, because into every life a little rain must fall. The Eurythmics and the Monkees, Daydream Believer, written by John Stewart. And that line that caused all the fuss came in the second verse. John Stewart's original line in Daydream Believer went, "You once thought of me as a white knight on a steed. Now you know how funky life can be." Now, the suits at RCA refused point blank to let Davy Jones sing that word. Remember, this was 1967, and the label and the management were still selling the Monkees as kind of clean-cut, lunchbox-friendly pop for teens. And funky, which meant kind of oily and greasy, and yes, sexy, didn't go along with the Monkees' kind of pristine image. And so the line got flipped to, "Now you know how happy life can be." John Stewart wasn't consulted on that change, and apparently he was really, really annoyed. He got over it, though, fairly quickly, once the royalty checks started arriving. And in fact, by his own account, he once said, "That's the song that kept me alive for all of those years."

He's been flavour of the month for, well, quite some time now. Teddy Swims and Break Up in Reverse. That's hot off the press. It's in reverse, so the, goodbye comes first and falling in love comes last. Now, a perfect 10. A perfect 10 is a track chosen by a fellow boomer, a fellow listener to this community of ours, that they believe is nothing short of perfection. David Fisher from Shotley Bridge is the person who's picked today's track, and it's by Joan Byers, and it's called Diamonds and Rust. David Fisher, hello, and thank you very much for choosing this. David says, I only heard this track for the first time earlier this week on David Lloyd's morning show. David says, David Fisher, that is, when she begins singing, her voice sends shivers down my spine. I've loved listening to music since God was a lad and love a huge range of music, but never has a track made me shiver before. David Fisher from Shotley Bridge says, I'd give it 11 if I could.

0: Diamonds and Rust, today's Perfect 10.
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5: Mickey Horn!

It does bring a lump to the throat, that, doesn't it? That performance of his is astonishing. Joe Cocker, You Are So Beautiful, and something completely different before that, The Kinks, They Seek Him Here, They Seek Him There. Dedicated follower of fashion. You Are So Beautiful, that was written by Billy Preston. And you think, don't you, that it's a romantic love song to a wife or a girlfriend? No. It was actually written as a loving tribute to Billy Preston's mother, who was an actress. And here's an interesting little footnote to that. Sam Moore, you know, he of Sam and Dave, would sing that, You Are So Beautiful, to women as a chat-up line. And he did that for years, apparently, with some success, we're told. That was until Billy Preston finally told Sam Moore what that song was really about. Sam Moore later said he never felt so stupid.

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Hothouse Flowers, don't go. I have to. Because Jane Markham is waiting in the wings. She'll be here after six. I'm Mr. Orne. Thanks for listening. Have a lovely evening. And keep booming.

0: From the Sky News Centre at 6, a Hull funeral director's been accused of barefaced lies as details of the 67 charges he's admitted are revealed on day one of his sentencing hearing. Victims' families have rejected this apology from Robert Bush for offences which include preventing burials.
1: Are you sorry for what you've done to these families?
2: Do you have any remorse, Mr. Bush?
1: Are you sorry, Mr. Bush?
2: Why do people get the wrong ashes, Mr. Bush?
3: I'm sorry, yes.
0: A YouGov poll is suggesting Labour and Reform are neck and neck. Meanwhile, the Prime Minister's ruled out scrapping stamp duty in parts of the UK, as reported in some papers. Elsewhere, Andy Burnham's told Volodymyr Zelensky the UK is behind Ukraine 100%. He's welcomed the President to a naval base in Portsmouth, where Ukrainian military personnel have been training.
4: Our relationship with the UK is stronger than ever, and I thank Andy for his commitment to this partnership.
0: French officials say a wildfire has a life of its own as crews work to prevent it reaching Bordeaux. Tens of thousands of homes have been evacuated in France and Spain. A man's been told he may never be freed for the abduction and rape of a teenage girl in Edinburgh. Aaron Strachan, who's 21, was due to be sentenced earlier this year but escaped from a prison van. Northern Ireland's Olympic champion Rhys McLenaghan could only manage sixth place in the Commonwealth Pommel Horse final, but there was joy for host Scotland, with Reuben Ward adding a silver medal to his all-around title.
5: Scotland is a force to be reckoned with, and our goal is to prove that, and we are starting to prove that. I mean, I feel like I began it yesterday and we're snowballing now. Today we've got to come back with two medals, and we're proving it.
0: Cameron Lynn took bronze. And Bill Oddie is being remembered for his impact on birdwatching following his death, aged 85. He presented Spring Watch but found fame with comedy trio The Goodies in the 1970s. That's the latest. I'm Anna Bates.
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7: Heavy and more persistent outbreaks of rain moving in overnight, accompanied by brisk winds in some parts. Mostly dry elsewhere with some clear spells, and generally warm with lows of 15 degrees Celsius.

Jimmy Mac, hurry back to Martha and the Vandellas and Roy Orbison's Only the Lonely before that. Hello, good evening. I'm Jane Markham, here with you for the next couple of hours. Big thanks to Nicky Horn for the 2 hours just gone. And do you remember when if you wanted to take a photo, you had to remember to bring your camera with you?

Kaja Goo Goo, Too Shy. Before that, Paul Simon's Kodachrome. I was sad to hear that Bill Oddy has died, a champion of all sorts of wildlife, including wasps, and he would have appreciated the wasp's nest that we have in the garden here at the moment. It is a big one, to my eyes anyway, about the size of a wonky football, made of that papery stuff they produce from stripping wood. Unfortunately, we know about it because a friend was stung when she was helping us get rid of some brambles in a hedge. And I hear that wasps' nests are bigger earlier this year because of our high temperatures. But ours is well out of the way, so we're going to leave it be because, as we now know, partly as a result of Bill Oddie's efforts on TV, wasps are quite beneficial to us gardeners because they eat things like aphids and cabbage white butterfly caterpillars, all sorts of other pests. So what's not to like? Thanks, Bill. Sweet, sweet.

0: Marmalade, baby, make it soon, and Dean Martin's Memories Are Made of This. Before that.
1: 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Graham Dean, North London. Judy Spires, Devon. David Hamilton, Sussex. Jane Markham, Somerset. Les Ross, Warwickshire. Diana Luke, Yorkshire. 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
6: 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The city has more trees per head of population than any other UK city, with 112 parks. Its most famous street, the Royal Mile, is actually 1 mile and 107 yards long. 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

0: Some Guys Have All the Luck from Robert Palmer, and The Crusaders featuring the voice of Randy Crawford with Street Life before that. Well, it's just gone 6:30. 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
2: Hello, I'm Imani Rana with the latest business stories from Sky News. In the city, the FTSE's closed up 45 points at 10,781. Fujitsu is still being allowed to bid for government contracts, despite its role in the Horizon IT scandal. The Japanese firm's on a list of approved suppliers, as sub-postmasters continue to wait for compensation. Fujitsu says its bids are limited to existing customers, with talks over its contribution to payouts continuing. Tesla has won a Supreme Court bid to revive a UK lawsuit over technology licenses. The electric car maker is challenging patent fees it would need to pay ahead of launching 5G vehicles in Britain. It's understood one of Britain's biggest commemorative coin sellers is looking for a buyer, with advisers drafted in to explore a sale. The London Mint Office, which was an official licensee for the 2012 Olympics, could face insolvency if no deal secured. And food chain Tortilla says sales have grown after expanding onto takeaway platforms. Including Deliveroo, Uber Eats and Just Eat. The Mexican outlets reported a near 14% rise in sales in the first half of the year.
3: Heavy and more persistent outbreaks of rain moving in overnight, accompanied by brisk winds in some parts. Mostly dry elsewhere with some clear spells and generally warm with lows of 15 degrees Celsius.

The Searchers, Sweets for My Sweet. A new song here on Boom Now from Luke Combs, the country music juggernaut. I like that. This is the new single from his chart-topping album, The Way I Am.

0: Luke Combs, Rethink Some Things.
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Paul and Paula, Young Lovers, and before that, Ronnie Lane's Slim Chance and How Come. Now, here's a word from our friends at Now That's What I Call Music. Well, what do you call music? I think we all have a slightly different take, and for that reason, they've got a selection of music TV nostalgia.

0: The title song to the film and Broadway musical, Hello Dolly. So many artists recorded that. From Kenny Ball with his trad jazz version to Liberace, and of course that from Frank Sinatra and the Count Basie Orchestra.
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Being for the benefit of Mr. Kite from the Beatles. Status Quo before that. And Margarita Time. This next song from Bill Withers was inspired by feedback he got from several women that he was too nice.

0: From the Sky News Centre at 7, Prince William says wildfires across Europe are a stark reminder of challenges posed by an increasingly extreme climate. Hundreds of thousands of homes have been evacuated in France and Spain, with vast areas of land scorched. Crews are racing against time to stop flames reaching Bordeaux. French President Emmanuel Macron has visited a control centre.
1: The priority, obviously, is lives. When you need to move to save lives, you move people. When you need to sacrifice forest or sometimes equipment to save lives, we will do that.
0: Families of a fraudulent funeral director in Hull have rejected his apology as his five-day sentencing hearing got underway. Robert Bush is being sentenced for 67 offences, including 30 of preventing lawful burials. A YouGov survey has put Labour neck and neck with Reform UK following Andy Burnham's takeover. Our deputy political editor Sam Coates has more.
2: This is the first time since April of last year where Labour hasn't been behind. Let me go through the numbers for you. Labour and Reform UK both on 22%. The Tories just behind on 21%. The Greens on 13%.
0: The future of the UK's largest telescope is at risk. The UK Research and Innovations withdrawing funding for the Lovell Observer at Jodrell Bank in Cheshire when the current agreement ends in 2028. The wildlife presenter Bill Oddie has died aged 85. He found fame in the 70s as part of the comedy show The Goodies. His second career of presenting nature programmes like Spring Watch allowed him to focus on his passion for birdwatching and conservation. He spoke to us about a comeback for native red squirrels back in 2018.
3: They used to be common in Britain, but a very, very long time ago. And what would you do now? Go out and shoot all the grey squirrels? I don't think so.
0: And Carly Simon has been diagnosed with Parkinson's disease. The singer's best known for You're So Vain. That's the latest. I'm Anna Bates.
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5: Heavy and more persistent outbreaks of rain moving in overnight, accompanied by brisk winds in some parts. Mostly dry elsewhere with some clear spells and generally warm with lows of 15 degrees Celsius.

Del Shannon's Little Town Flirt. Hello, I'm Jane Markham. This is Boom Radio, and I have it on good authority that there is a new number one on this week's Heritage Chart. Mike Reeb will be here in half an hour to reveal all.

Don Mellencamp, Jack and Diane, preceded by Autumn and My Little Girl. This evening's great singer-songwriter was born in Dunfermline, and as a child the family moved to Rosyth, where her father was a cook on a tugboat in Rosyth Dockyard. An early break came when she met a young student who ran a folk club in Liverpool where she sang. He showed her the first draft of what became John, Paul, George, Ringo and Bert, and he asked her to perform the music. In hindsight, the first production had an amazing cast of actors who were all unknowns at the time. The cast included Anthony Sher, Bernard Hill and Trevor Eve, and her interpretations of Beatles songs. The show was co-produced by Robert Stigwood, who signed her to his record label when he heard her, and so began her successful recording career. But who is she? Tell you after this.

0: In the Night from Barbara Dixon, this evening's great singer-songwriter, the only one of her singles that she wrote herself, which qualifies her to be one of our great singer-songwriters. And if you'd like to nominate a singer-songwriter for the show, do let me know. 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
2: 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Pure, bubbly joy. 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
4: 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The first store opened in Hull in the 50s. 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

0: Ooh, baby, from Gilbert O'Sullivan, and before him, The Four Seasons and Ragdoll. Well, every Monday evening at this time, we get an update on the Heritage Chart. So, here is Mike Reed with this week's chart.
1: 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The Bobars following up their number one with Locked In at 18. 17, it's Ward, WARD, I Feel That Way Too. 16 this week, the Rolling Stones, In the Stars, former number one, 11 weeks on the countdown. At the 15, the Proclaimers, You May Offend. 14, it's Mickey Jupp, Single Man Blues. At 13, Marty Wilde, I Can't Stand Losing You, and Gary Curtis, The Shape I'm In. At 12. 11, it's The Waterboys, Knocking on Heaven's Door. As we knock on the door to the top 10, and in we go, Freddie Cannon. All she wants to do is dance on the week that we lost him. He's at 10. At 9, Paul Carrack, Anyone Going to San Antone. Tim Ambler, Tonight is the Night at 8. And at 7, Dexter's Midnight Runners, My Life in England. Starbuck, Do What Bop at 6. What a Good 40 It Is at 5. The Christians, When Saturday Comes. The Gathering Stone, crashing into the 10 at number 4, My Own Shoes. And Lake Wish I Was a Sailor at 3. At 2, last week's number 1, it was there for 2 weeks, The Fizz, A Crazy Shot in the Dark. That means we have a brand new number 1. It's Mal Pope, You're Still With Me.

Oh, a bit of a tearjerker at the top of this week's Heritage Chart. That was Mal Pope and Still With Me, a song of love and loss and hope. And my thanks to Mike Reed. He'll be back next Monday with the new Top 20 on next week's Heritage Chart.

0: Andy Kim, Baby I Love You, who apparently also records under the name Baron Longfellow. But if you can name a song recorded by Baron Longfellow, I will be impressed.
1: Booking.com is the easiest way from counting down the minutes to flying where time doesn't matter. 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

I just called to say I love you from Stevie Wonder, the 3 degrees before that, and My Simple Heart. 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

0: 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That was another single from her. That was The Treasure of Love.
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4: 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Legendary horse commentator, journalist and former jockey Bruff Scott opens the Cranleigh Classic Car Festival with over 1,000

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5: Life lands a crushing blow, and once again, a heart is broken. And as history repeats itself, these few words are sadly spoken.

Jimmy Ruffin, I've passed this way before and I will pass this way again tomorrow evening. I'm Jane Markham. That's it from me for this evening. I'll be back on Tuesday evening at 6 o'clock. Hope you can join me. After the news, it's the Easy Hour. And before the news, we have Elkie Brooks with a spot of Lilac Wine. See ya tomorrow.

0: From the Sky News Centre at 8, President Macron says France is facing its most difficult situation since the Second World War because of wildfires. Flames are nearing Bordeaux before a heatwave and stronger winds set in. Meanwhile, a fire outside Madrid is Spain's biggest on record. Maria Canete owns a campsite there.
1: When we left here on the boat, we went elsewhere as they told us helicopters and planes were going to come. When we rode, we saw that it was starting to burn here.
0: Families of victims of a fraudulent funeral director have snubbed his apology made as he walked into court for a five-day sentencing hearing. Robert Bush, whose premises in Hull were raided in 2024, admitted 67 offences, including preventing burials. The Prime Minister's denied he's considering scrapping council tax and stamp duty in parts of the UK. Newspaper reports had suggested Andy Burnham was planning an annual charge instead based on property value.
2: Don't know actually where some of the stories that have appeared over the last 24 hours have come from. It's just not the case.
0: A pro-Palestine protester who scaled the tower holding Big Ben in central London has been given a suspended prison sentence. Removing 30-year-old Daniel Day in March last year took 17 hours. Comedian and wildlife presenter Bill Oddie has died at the age of 85. His style, including on Springwatch, has been widely credited for bringing new audiences to birdwatching. And Northern Ireland's Olympic champion Rhys McClenaghan says he's going to look at what went wrong after his sixth-placed finish in the Commonwealth Pommel Horse final.
3: A competition is always a good reflection of where you're at training. You can try new things, they sometimes work, they sometimes don't work. You can fluke a routine in training, you can't fluke a routine in competition, I don't think, and it shows where I'm at. That's a great place to look at and analyse.
0: Scotland's Reuben Ward and Cameron Lynn took silver and bronze. Adam Ramsey-Petey goes for gold in the 50 metres breaststroke shortly. That's the latest. I'm Anna Bates.
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5: Heavy and more persistent outbreaks of rain moving in overnight, accompanied by brisk winds in some parts. Mostly dry elsewhere with some clear spells and generally warm with lows of 15 degrees Celsius.

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5: 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Bing Crosby and Glenn Miller came to Bedford, and the town, in the east of England, has one of the largest Italian communities outside Italy. One of the world's greatest authors, John Bunyan, was born in a village near here, and the Bedfordshire clanger originated locally, along suet crust dumpling. It was also the birthplace of Ronnie Barker and John le Mesurier. 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
6: Everybody's talking about the good old days, right? Everybody, the good old days, the good old days. Well, let's talk about the good old days. Come to think of it, as bad as we think they are, these will become the good old days for our children. But why don't we try to remember that kind of September when life was slow and oh so mellow. Try to remember. And if you remember, then follow. Oh, why does it seem that the past is always better? We look back and we think the winters were warmer, the grass was greener, the skies were bluer and smiles were bright.

0: On the Sky News Centre at 9, officials say a wildfire encroaching on Bordeaux is contained but could flare up again. France's president says the situation is the most difficult since World War II. Hundreds of thousands of homes have been evacuated and huge areas of land scorched. Details of some of the 67 offences admitted by a Hull funeral director have been heard during the start of a five-day sentencing hearing for Robert Bush. Victims' families have rejected his apology. Jasmine Beverly believed she'd given her stillborn son a funeral.
1: I trusted him with the most important person in my life, one of my children, and he let me down. It's evil. That's all I could say. It's evil.
0: Volodymyr Zelensky says Ukraine's relationship with the UK is stronger than ever. Andy Burnham's hosted the Ukrainian president in Portsmouth. A man's been told he may never be released from prison after raping a 15-year-old girl in Edinburgh. 21-year-old Aaron Strachan abducted the teenager last May. Judge Michael O'Grady sentenced him.
2: The word predatory is perhaps overused in these courts, but it is an inescapable adjective when considering this truly bestial crime.
0: Within the week, he also stabbed a man and attacked another. We're told funding Jodrell Bank in Cheshire won't be a priority for the UK research and innovation beyond 2028. It makes for an uncertain future for Britain's biggest telescope. England's Adam Ramsay-Peaties won bronze in the 50 metres breaststroke. It's his second third-place finish at the Commonwealth Games in Glasgow, following his result in the 100 metres.
3: It's been an incredible experience. And I think for me, I need to look at how to improve those arena skills, but also keep it in perspective that I've got way too much pressure on myself.
0: And Bill Oddie's been remembered as a delightfully unpredictable wildlife presenter who tore up the rulebook. He's died at the age of 85. That's the latest. I'm Anna Bates.
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5: Some patchy light rain and heavier, more persistent outbreaks in some parts, accompanied by brisk winds. Mostly dry elsewhere with clear spells and lows of 15 degrees Celsius.
6: David Hamilton's Million Sellers.
7: Good evening, I'm David Hamilton with another Million Sellers. Every song you hear for the next hour sold a million.

A man whose records are always fun, Fats Domino, and Be My Guest. This is David Hamilton with The Million Sellers, the program that showcases the world's greatest hits. From time to time, an instrumental enters the charts, and such was the case in 1959 when Chris Barber's jazz band, featuring clarinetist Monty Sunshine, had success with a tune written by New Orleans-born jazzman Sidney Bechet, a song he wrote in Paris in 1952 and called Petite Fleur.

Chris Barber's jazz band with Monty Sunshine and Petite Fleur. Barber himself had joined Ken Collier's band in the 50s and set up several small groups within the band, one of which included this man.

0: want to hold you tight.
1: A Monday, Tuesday, Wednesday, Thursday, Friday, Saturday night on the big phone.
0: Another chorus, but he hasn't got

Yeah, the kind of song you found yourself singing along to despite yourself. Lonnie Donegan with an old song going back to 1924, originally called Does Your Spearmint Lose Its Flavour on the Bedpost Overnight? Chewing gum was substituted for spearmint in case the product mentioned should ruin its chances of plays on the radio. Lonnie Donegan had found the song in an old Boy Scout songbook, and it went on to become his second million seller. In the same way Spearmint was deleted from that title, the Kinks lyric for the record Lola were changed from Coca-Cola to the non-brand name Cherry Cola. The band, the Kinks, came from Muswell Hill in North London and burst onto the scene in 1964 with this.

0: The Kinks, led by Ray Davies with Brother Dave, and You Really Got Me from 1964, the year they toured Britain with the man that you'll hear next on The Million Sellers.
1: Who can ever forget 1966? 60 years on, we're marking the anniversary of that victorious day at Wembley. It's a special

0: 66.
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4: 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The city was once the third largest in the UK, and its cathedral was the tallest in the world until its spire collapsed. One of the original copies of the 2015 Magna Carta is kept here, and it's where the tank was invented. Plus, the 1960s group The Casuals came from here too. 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

Gene Pitney on Looking Through the Eyes of Love, his fifth million seller coming in 1965. Gene, who lived in Connecticut, toured the UK almost every year from the early 60s until his death in Cardiff in April 2006. If Britain was a second home to Gene Pitney, then America is certainly a second home to Tom Jones. He lived there, played all the top cabaret clubs there, and is one of the few British artists to be as popular in the States as he is in the UK. In 1969, on a huge tour of America, he recorded this song in Las Vegas.

Tom Jones and I'll Never Fall in Love Again, written incidentally by Lonnie Donegan. Recorded in Las Vegas in 1969, the year Tom Jones broke all existing box office records at New York's Copacabana and the Flamingo Las Vegas. His album Live in Las Vegas also sold a million, and by the end of the 60s, Tom's worldwide sales were estimated at over 30 million records. One of the songs on that album had already sold a million for the man who wrote it in 1958, Don Gibson.

0: I Can't Stop Loving You was a double A-side with Oh Lonesome Me for its writer Don Gibson in 1958, and later also a hit for the man you'll hear next on The Million Sellers, the man they called the genius from Georgia.
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2: Mind your own business.
1: Some people seem a little puzzled by him.
2: Once, I did take a stand, and I snuck out and threw marshmallows at the vicarage windows.
1: He likes to keep his early morning show, 6 till 7.30, a bit of a secret. So we've promised we won't say anything.
2: Good gravy.
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1: Ray Charles and Busted, meaning broke, his eighth million seller from 1963. If Ray Charles is the genius from Georgia, another star from that state is Brenda Lee. Brenda Lee Tarpley, to give her her full name, born near Atlanta in December 1944. Known as Little Miss Dynamite, she can sing a ballad with the best.

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In 1960, it was her third million seller. And in 1976, Sorry seemed to be a hard word for Elton John.

Elton John and his million seller from 1976, Sorry Seems to Be the Hardest Word. And continuing our Sorry theme from 1959, here are the Impalas. Sorry.

The Impalas, Sorry I Ran All the Way Home, the only million seller for the rock and roll group in 1959. Nowadays, one-hit wonders who sell a million are rare. In fact, with record sales down generally, million sellers are much rarer than they were in the 60s and 70s. And when one comes along, it's usually by one of our biggest stars.

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0: They married 2 years later and set up home in Aspen, Colorado. And John Denver always claimed that he wrote the song on a ski lift in 10 minutes. Not a bad 10 minutes work, eh?
1: Feels so good. You're lying here next to me.

Barry White and his million seller from 1973, I'm Gonna Love You Just a Little Bit More, Baby. And from 1986, Bruce Hornsby and The Range, and The Way It Is.

0: From the Sky News Centre at 10, French officials say a wildfire on the outskirts of Bordeaux is contained, but rising temperatures and shifting winds could see it flare up again. Tens of thousands of homes have been evacuated in France and Spain, and huge areas of land left scorched. A court's heard a funeral director in Hull smiled as he gave a family strangers' ashes as a five-day sentencing hearing began. Robert Bush admitted 67 offences. He's apologised, but Tristan Essex, whose grandmother's body was recovered following a police investigation, doesn't accept that and fired back with a message of his own.
1: Coward. I'm glad you've lost everything. And I hope you lose a lot more.
0: The UK government says it'll support residents in a Clackmannanshire village affected by ground movement. A report has linked it to past mining activity, with locals in Coles Norton evacuated. Here's Scotland's First Minister John Swinney.
2: This report gives the certainty and the clarity that everyone has been seeking. We'll work collaboratively with the United Kingdom government and the Mining Remediation Authority, giving support to Clackmannanshire Council to make sure that residents can be supported effectively.
0: A YouGov poll has found Labour is neck and neck with Reform. Meanwhile, Andy Burnham's appointed Equalities Minister Bridget Phillipson as the party's chair. In sport, the standout moment of day four of the Commonwealth Games has been the swimming live to Cat Suave in Glasgow.
3: Adam Ramsay PZ's taken home his second bronze medal of the Commonwealth Games, this time in the 50 metres breaststroke. The world record holder was beaten by Australia's Sam Williamson and South Africa's Michael Hooley to the title here at the Tollcross Swimming Centre. He says he swam his last ever Commonwealth individual race, but is now focusing on the upcoming relays.
0: And comedian and wildlife presenter Bill Oddie has died aged 85. He found fame in the 70s with The Goodies before going on to host programmes like Spring Watch. That's the latest. I'm Anna Bates.
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5: Some patchy light rain and heavier, more persistent outbreaks in some parts, accompanied by brisk winds. Mostly dry elsewhere, with clear spells and lows of 15 degrees Celsius. Dino.

Oh, that is a classic from the 60s, isn't it? The Birds there, Mr. Tambourine Man. When's the last time you saw anyone playing a tambourine? It's a gorgeous sound, though, when it's in the right mix of music. Good evening to you, moon bathers and bed warmers. Hope you had yourself a wonderful weekend. Despite the heat, despite the thunderstorms, the rain, everything else that was happening in our neck of the woods. It's Diana with you, and thank you very much to David Hamilton, as usual, for his million sellers. Some great tracks in there, weren't there?

Michael Jackson and Human Nature. And we also heard from ELO with Confusion. It is time now for our first cryptic clue of the week. It's a well-known song from the 60s. Will be featured in our Love in the 60s 3 in a row around 10:30 tonight. It's a well-known group from the 60s. And the clue I'm giving you for the song is the attractiveness is superficial. The attractiveness is superficial. Any thoughts on that one? The attractiveness is superficial. Have a go, have a bit of fun. The answer's coming up soon.

never fail to enjoy listening to the Fab Four. That was something. And Ella taking us even further back with Cheek to Cheek. But right up to date now, we have Grace Kennedy, the iconic British soul singer who rose to fame back in the 80s with her BAFTA-winning BBC show. Here she is with

0: Grace Kennedy. You might remember her from the 80s. There she is now with Strong here on Boom Radio.
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5: Inverness. The town is the most northerly city in the UK. Its name comes from the Gaelic meaning mouth of the River Ness. In the 17th century, a local man caused a round of cheese to roll from Castle Hill into the river, causing a riot which resulted in death and destruction. And in Macbeth, its castle was where Macbeth murdered King Duncan. Boom Radio, across the UK, including Inverness.

Starship, and nothing's going to stop us now, which was exactly the case when I said to you last week, I was going to go out in my kayak. I've got an inflatable kayak. I've had it for 3 years since my 70th birthday. I thought, you've got to get out there. And I did it. I absolutely did it. I went out with my 14-year-old grandson and my soon-to-be 7-year-old granddaughter, obviously with their life preservers on, as did I. We had a fabulous time, maybe 10, 15 minutes at a time, which was wonderful. And Tony Bennett from Birmingham said, have fun kayaking, Di, but above all, stay safe. And we did. Thank you, Tony. And I'm dedicating Love in the 60s to you too.

0: Oh yeah, Green Onions, Booker T and the MGs. The Temptations was our cryptic clue when I said the attractiveness is superficial. That was the Temptations with Beauty is Only Skin Deep. And we also heard from Pet Clark with I Know a Place. I bet you were singing along to that one. And they were dedicated to Tony Bennett in Birmingham tonight.
1: This is an Aero. And this is the sound of its minty bubbles. Conjuring melt in your mouth. Pure, bubbly joy. Melt into the moment with Aero's delicious peppermint bubbles. Aero, feel the bubbles melt.
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George Benson and Shiver. Do you know, it was strange looking at the temperature over the weekend, which for us was about 28-30, and then today it started at 16. It's extraordinary how much it changes, but I gotta say, I'm really happy about a bit of rain. I bet you are as well. Here's a word from our partners at the Whitby 60s Spectacular, which returns this September. Now, it's a fantastic weekend packed with the very biggest hits of the 60s on the beautiful North Yorkshire coast. I did get along to it 1 year and it was great fun. Headlining this year is million-selling star Paul Jones with the Manfreds, alongside the Dreamers, Union Gap, the Tornadoes, and the Foremost. The weekend also features outstanding tributes to Frankie Valli, the Hollies, the Kinks, the Beatles, Elvis, Buddy, and many more. It's at the Whitby Pavilion from Friday, September the 18th, to Sunday, September the 20th. Get your tickets now at whitby

I got a report from some people who saw Elke not so long ago. I think it was maybe last year in concert. And she still sounds absolutely fantastic. Elke Brooks there and Gasoline Alley here on Boom Radio.

Oh, it's great to hear them again. The Climax Blues Band with I Love You. Ruby Winters, doesn't she have a great style? Come to Me. And good old Bob with Lay, Lady, Lay. And they were dedicated to Pete Polozewski for his 75th birthday. That came in from his wife, Jennifer. She says, we met later in life, but we have certainly made up for it. We live life for today. Great attitude, that, Jennifer. Our joint love being music and traveling the country for gigs. I am one very lucky lady to be able to call Pete my husband and share my life with him, and please send him all my love. We listen to Boom Radio from breakfast time right up to and including your program at bedtime. Well, I'm so glad the two of you are so enjoying Boom Radio, and I'm sure you had a fabulous 75th birthday with your gorgeous wife there, Jennifer. I know she's gorgeous because I can hear it in her words.

0: Wilson Phillips, you won't see me cry. And the Platters, Harbor Lights. You're listening to Boom Radio with me, Diana. 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
6: 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High Street History. Halfords sprung from a Birmingham hardware store in 1892. Founded by Frederick Rushbrook, its name comes from Halford Street in Leicester, where he opened a store in 1902. It was a simple wholesale ironmongery at first, expanding into bicycles and accessories before moving to motoring accessories in the mid-20th century. 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High Street History.

Love is stronger than pride. And let's look back in musical history on this day now, July the 27th, back to 1996. Now, this was really important for one of my daughters. Girl power was in full force when the Spice Girls' debut single, Wannabe, hit number one in the UK. The high-energy track spent 7 weeks at the top of the UK pop chart, and after topping the charts in 22 countries and shifting more than 6 million copies, it had the distinction of being the best-selling single by a female group and later got the Ivor Novello Award for Best British Written Single and Best Single at the Brits. Did you love that song? Did you see your daughter, your son, your friend go crazy with that music?

Maroon 5 with Sunday Morning. And don't forget, you can catch Rod Whiting 8 o'clock Sunday morning from his summer house in Lincolnshire.

0: You're listening to Boom Radio. We heard Joni Mitchell there with Carrie and the Four Tops with Do What You Gotta Do. And I gotta say, having procrastinated for 3 years every summer for not getting that kayak out and getting it out this weekend, I really felt proud of myself. It is great facing those fears sometimes. I mean, granted, my grandson Charlie and I, when we were both paddling, didn't quite synchronize properly, did do a few circles, but oh, we did laugh.
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Beautiful voice there of Etta James, a Sunday kind of love. And do check out Jane Markham tomorrow night here on Boom Radio. She's joined by Dr. Nick, and they're going to be looking at insomnia if you have trouble sleeping. Forget counting sheep. Dr. Nick has some tips and advice to help you drift off. Oh, that's what a lot of people need these days, I think, particularly with the crazy weather we've been having as well. So check it out. That's Jane Markham from 6 o'clock tomorrow night here on Boom Radio.

Marlena Shaw, don't ask to stay until tomorrow. And stay until tomorrow, as in Tuesday morning, with Derek Webster. He's coming up very shortly here on Night Ride. And our food for thought tonight comes in from John McLeod. And he said, I believe that nothing in life is unimportant. Every moment can be a beginning. I'm liking that. Have yourself a great night's sleep. I'll catch up with you again tomorrow night at 10:99. Derek's up next.

0: From the Sky News Centre at midnight, officials in France say wildfires near Bordeaux have not gained any ground over the last 24 hours, despite numerous flare-ups. However, we're told the situation in the region remains highly unpredictable, with higher temperatures and strong winds forecast. Hundreds of thousands of homes have been evacuated in France and Spain. French President Emmanuel Macron's visited a control centre.
1: The priority, obviously, is lives. When you need to move to save lives, you move people. When you need to sacrifice forest or sometimes equipment to save lives, we will do that.
0: New technical education routes are to be made available to 14-year-olds in England as part of a drive to tackle youth unemployment. New technical pathways combining skills training with work experience will be rolled out from September 2028. Meanwhile, Volodymyr Zelensky says Ukraine's relationship with the UK is stronger than ever. Prime Minister Andy Burnham's host to the Ukrainian president in Portsmouth. Details of some of the 67 offences admitted by a Hull funeral director have been heard during the start of a five-day sentencing hearing for Robert Bush. The court's been told he smiled as he handed one family the wrong ashes. A pro-Palestine protester has avoided prison after scaling the Elizabeth Tower, which houses Big Ben in central London. 30-year-old Daniel Day triggered a major police response when he climbed and sat barefoot on the landmark for 17 hours last March. Northern Ireland's Rhys McLenaghan says he's going to look at what went wrong after his sixth place finish in the Commonwealth Games pommel horse final in Glasgow.
2: A competition is always a good reflection of where you're at training. You can try new things. They sometimes work. They sometimes don't work. You can fluke a routine in training. You can't fluke a routine in competition, I don't think. And it shows where I'm at. That's a great place to look at and analyse.
0: Scotland's Reuben Ward and Cameron Lynn took home the silver and bronze medals respectively. England's Adam Ramsay-Peaty had to settle for a second bronze medal in the 50 metres breaststroke final. That's the latest. I'm Faye Rowlands.
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One of the sounds of 1966, a record that dropped into the charts in April of that year and lingered all summer long, The Loving Spoonful. What a day for a daydream. Every day's a daydream for me. Welcome to another one. This being Tuesday, the 28th of July. Derek Webster on the Boom Radio Night Ride, with many thanks to Diana for keeping us all up late tonight. I'm here for the next couple of hours playing records in the dark. Hope you're going to stay up and enjoy the music with me. Here's Marvin Gaye with Diana Ross.

D.C. Lee. See the day. Hope yours was a good one. I spent most of my time battling with technology today. Do you ever have a bad technology day? Bought myself a new computer, of course. It's never that simple, is it? Getting it to talk to all the other bits and bobs around the place. All part of the technology that brings this programme to you in the wee small hours of the morning. all kinds of problems. It's almost as if some people set these things in there just to wind us up. And if you talk to somebody who knows about these things, a proper techie, within minutes, they have the whole thing sorted. Simple as that. But me, no, it's been one of those days. Here to relax, though, through the night on Boom Radio, there's Rodders.

Rod Stewart taking one of the great song standards from 1949 and giving it a Rod Stewart makeover, My Foolish Heart. This is nice. Been playing this one at home. It's a new record by country duo The Shires, Ben Earl and Chrissy Rhodes. They have a new album out. It's called Bonfire, on which you'll find this, Getaway Car.

0: Nice one, the Shires, from their new album Bonfire on the Boom Radio Night Ride. Records on the way this hour. Kate Bush, James Taylor, Fleetwood Mac, and we're in the charts of the autumn of 1969 after this.
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4: Mold. The Welsh town of Mold lies within the Clwydian Mountains, not far from the English border. Mold was developed by the Normans in the 12th century, but its claim to fame is the prehistoric Mold Gold Cape. The actor Rhys Ifans attended school in Mold, and comedy actress Sean Gibson was born here, joining the youth theatre at the town's Theatre Clwyd. Boom Radio, across the UK, including Mold.

Yabba Dab Dab DB, the Free Electric Band, Albert Hammond and Jimmy Cliff. Wonderful world, beautiful people. Referring, of course, to us people of the night. Have you ever heard that saying? They say about someone who looks slightly dodgy, there's something of the night about him or her. Well, that's us a lot, isn't it? People who are larking about in the daft o'clock hour. So hello to you, whatever you happen to be doing tonight. Working, whatever. We'll keep you company in the dark with some great songs. And something soulful now. Here's something to purge the soul from Sister Rosetta Tharpe.

Champagne. How about us? Sister Rosetta Tharpe, Rock Me on the Boom Radio Night Right. I don't know about you, but I keep getting emails and social media requests for us. Have you done a will yet? And all this sort of thing. If you aren't thinking of doing a will, here's the thing. Graham Dean on The Breakfast Show is doing some excellent work for our partner that is Save the Children. It's Legacy Tracks, and be playing some Legacy Tracks with a story behind them. 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

0: Steely Dan from the Aja LP. That's called Black Cow. Do you know what that is? That is the sound of vinyl. I always get the record out whenever I play them, and look at my LP record. There's the gatefold sleeve. Marvellous. And prop it up in the studio next to me so I can look at the sleeve. Marvellous. Steely Dan on the Boom Radio Night Ride.
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Larry Adler on harmonica with Kate Bush and George Gershwin's The Man I Love. I'll play that one for all those wonderful people last week in the sunshine who dressed up as Kate Bush, as in the video for Wuthering Heights, and started dancing around on hills and fields in the middle of nowhere, notably in Howarth, Bronte country in West Yorkshire, making a wonderful sight. Blood, Sweat and Tears before that, and Spinning Wheel, and it's time to put a coin in the slot on the Boom Radio Night Ride jukebox. There she goes, round and round it goes, looking for a record from 1958, I thought we'd start the week with a touch of Buddy Holly. This is Valley of Tears.

two fabulous 45s spinning around on the Boom Radio Night Ride jukebox from this month, actually, July 1969. Stevie Wonder and Buddy Holly from 58 with Valley of Tears.

saxophone of Michael Brecker with James Taylor, who's been on tour of these islands and getting rave reviews. Don't Let Me Be Lonely Tonight. Night is young on the Boom Radio Night Ride. The 1 o'clock hour is crammed with goodies, so we're going to stay up and enjoy the music. This is Fleetwood Mac from their album Tango in the Night. You and I, part two.

0: From the Sky News Centre at 1, Prince William says devastating wildfires across Europe are a stark reminder of the challenges posed by an increasingly extreme climate. In France, crews have managed to stop flames edging closer to Bordeaux, but hotter temperatures could exacerbate things, while Spain's witnessing its biggest blaze on record near Madrid. Dr. Mark Parrington's from the Copernicus Atmosphere Monitoring Service.
1: With changing climate, these conditions may prevail for longer, which could then result in persistent large-scale fires that produce huge amounts of smoke and that provide a very imminent risk to people and to infrastructure.
0: The Prime Minister will seek cross-party talks on social care reform. Andy Burnham faces calls to legislate for a national